Honestly, I'm a little bit embarrassed for whoever wrote the first question for the Freak 90.5 hat trick giveaway. Tickets to the Battle of Ontario. You're going to find out. I have to get prepared for this. I got Incubus, I got Mother, Thornley now, and then we'll do this question. You'll see how easy it is. Be ready.

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is less of a trivia question and more of an attendance check. I've asked harder questions to my dog. Freak 90.5 Hat Trick Trivia. Here's the paperwork. We're going to send you to the Battle of Ontario, Leafs and Sens, January 20th. 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That's if you know it. Mm-hmm. The question, what two NHL teams play in Ontario? Enter your answer at ptbotoday.ca. Your next question tomorrow morning with the Woody Show, and I believe it will be harder. So get the free one in right now. 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

just don't think I'll ever understand someone who chooses to drink and drive. It's crazy. The latest edition, a woman who is 69 years old. 69? She should have been watching Wheel of Fortune. Instead, she spun the wheel herself. She should have been having a quiet evening of bingo. That was an option. She should have been yelling at the weather network instead of taking a breathalyzer. But there she was, keeping the Peterborough police busy. Her story at ptbotoday.ca. It's crazy. Freak 98.5.

What the actual F is this? Someone wrote that. Other people say it needs to be banned immediately. And many saying they would never buy a product from PC. Why? Because they put up a drone billboard this weekend in Toronto. It just suddenly appeared in the sky. You're with the John Show, Freak 90.5. I can understand people being upset. It's a new thing. Yet here I am talking about it. It was a billboard for insomnia. Where can I get answers about

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1: 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Ansel Adams photographed me in black and white.
2: 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I know Ansel Adams. Yeah.
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1: 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Yosemite.
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It's a John Cho Freak 90.5. On YouTube, search Studio 606. They played Wasting Light start to finish. Absolutely fabulous. Once you start watching, you won't be able to stop. That's my warning. Foo Fighters coming up after the odds. Freak 90.5.

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I don't know what you would do in the situation. My son, who is a member of the Queens golf team, sent me a text yesterday because he was doing a practice round, and Paul Langlois from The Hip plays at this course where they play. So he said, "Dad, Paul Langlois was here today." And I said, "Did you say hello?" And he's like, "No, he was just kind of standing there by himself. I wanted to leave him alone," which is respectful. I get it. But my son's young enough that my advice was just go pretend you don't know who he is. Talk to him like you'd talk to anybody else at the golf course. Maybe you guys could become friends. And then maybe your dad could become friends with your friends. I love that The Hip are just real people. You know what I mean? Just real people.

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1: I think I might be allergic to, not allergic, but like, you know, it just doesn't agree to me to the point where I think I might have to give it up, like fettuccine Alfredo.
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1: Like, within a quick amount of time between eating the shrimp and then having, like, a blowout.
2: Like almost an instant.
1: Almost. I would say, like, within an hour. That? Within an hour.
3: Well, we're talking about all you could eat shrimp. There could be a difference.
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1: 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Ansel Adams photographed me in black and white.
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1: Greg, I think I might be allergic to, not allergic, but like, you know, it just doesn't agree to me to the point where I think I might have to give it up, like fettuccine Alfredo.
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We are days away from Peterborough Kia Pete's Hockey being back. 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

Hey, it's Emily. Home time with Emily on Freak 90.5. The puck drops on another Peterborough Kia Pete's season. 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

0: says it's time to roll out of bed. Your brain is saying, why? 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
1: Hey, good morning and welcome to a brand new day. That's right, you made it. It is Chris with you on this Tuesday, September the 15th. Thanks for stopping by. I hope you're off to a great start. It is the Wake Up Call. It's Neonatal Nurses Day today. It's also Tackle Kids Cancer Day today, Online Learning Day, Cheese Toast Day, Double Cheeseburger Day, Linguini Day, Creme de Menthe Day, and Felt Hat Day today. So lots of different days on tap for this. It's September the 15th. Let's go back in time here. On this date back in 1821, independence granted to Costa Rica, Guatemala, Honduras, Nicaragua, El Salvador. The famous Battle of Britain took place September the 15th, 1940. The very first four-engine jet-propelled fighter plane was tested on this date, 1947. September the 15th, 1949, the Lone Ranger made its television debut. On this date, 1960, Maurice the Rocket Richard announced his retirement. He finished his career with 544 goals, an NHL record at the time. Television show Lost in Space premiered on CBS September the 15th, 1965. September the 15th, 1998, Mark McGwire hit his 63rd home run of the season. We all know what happened after that. On this date, 2011, Ford Motor Company closed the St. Thomas Assembly Automotive Plant in Southwold, Ontario, after 44 years, resulting in a loss of roughly 1,400 jobs. Celebrity birthdays today. Prince Harry is a 42 today. Josh Charles from Best Medicine is 55. Football coach Pete Carroll is 75 today. Tommy Lee Jones is 80. Director Oliver Stone is 80 as well. Off and running, halfway through our month, September the 15th. Good morning and welcome. This is the Wake Up Call.
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1: Good morning and welcome back. Here's some things you might want to chat about around the water cooler today. Brian Hickerson, Hayden Panettiere's boyfriend, was allegedly involved in an altercation at a Wild Wing cafe on Sunday, while his brother Zach was arrested for disorderly conduct. Speaking of Hayden, sources are saying that just one oxycodone pill laced with fentanyl was responsible for her death. Macklemore has been dropped from the rest of Ed Sheeran's tour when several venues said they would not allow him to play after he did a Free Palestine rant during their recent show at MetLife Stadium in New Jersey. If you've been waiting for the sixth season of Only Murders in the Building, you'll have to wait a little longer until Tuesday, December the 6th. Sister Wives, if you're a fan of that show, stars Cody Brown and Robin Brown have exited the reality series after 16 years. Practical Magic 2 bumped Spider-Man Brand New Day out of the number one spot by bringing in $30 million at the box office over the weekend. Interesting news shared by former U.S. President Bill Clinton on a Sunday that the CIA abandoned the plan to take out Osama bin Laden before 9/11 over fears that innocent civilians could die if the risky operation went sideways. France's hottest summer ever is hitting winemakers right in the grapes, making it harder to produce champagne that meets the strict classification regulations set by the French authorities. But you might get your freak on a little faster now. Officials are making an exception this year, allowing them to make it with a higher alcohol content. Spotted out on a date in the Big Apple, Dakota Johnson and Machine Gun Kelly. And at a Florida trailer park, a woman was arrested for dumping a bucket full of poop on her neighbor. That's right, poop, who she suspected was having an affair with her husband. I'll leave you with that. It is the Wake Up Call. Good morning.
0: We're like Netflix for your ears, except you can't pick specific things and you can't pause and rewind. 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

0: Nobody else can supply you with the most useless information like we can first thing in the morning. 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
1: Good morning. Welcome back. It's Chris on your Tuesday. Apparently, local teachers and education workers are expected to take part in a province-wide day of action tomorrow. The day, organized by their unions, is to advocate for publicly funded education, and educators are being encouraged to wear red or purple and be visible on social media and in their communities with their calls for better funding for education and better learning and working conditions. Among the unions taking part are the Ontario Secondary School Teachers Federation, the unions representing elementary teachers in Ontario, the Ontario Public Service Employees Union, and others. Together, the unions represent 275,000 workers in Ontario, and the day of action comes as the five unions prepare for another round of central bargaining, and that could be a very long road ahead. So keep your eyes out for a province-wide day of action happening on Wednesday. More to come on your wake-up call.
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1: Good morning and welcome back. 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That'll do it for the Wake Up Call for September the 15th. Plenty more news, sports, weather, great programming on the way for our Tuesday. Join me tomorrow morning. We'll open up your Wednesday midweek right across the entire province with a Wake Up Call starting at 5 a.m. That's all the time I have for you today, my friends. And as always, I thank you for yours. Have a wonderful Tuesday. We'll chat tomorrow.
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2: Yeah.
0: Today is Tuesday. It is September the 15th, 2026. Hello and welcome. We are the Woody Show.
3: Yeah.
0: Woody, Greg,
3: hey.
0: Menace, Gina Grad.
2: Yeah.
0: We got Seabass. We got Sammy.
2: Hello.
0: Morgan is here. We got Jeff G.
4: Hello.
0: On the job today. Vaughn, our video producer, dumbass Tyler, is here. We got Bort. We got Menji. Phones are open. 877-44-WOODY. 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Today, September 15th, is World Engineers Day.
5: Thank you.
0: Are you still an engineer if you're not practicing?
4: Once an engineer.
0: I'm saying, like, you went to college, you got your degree in chemical engineering.
5: Right.
0: But you've never applied that, like, for a career.
5: I've done it.
0: Oh, that's right. You did it first. Yeah, you worked, like, in a lab or something.
5: I worked in a lab, and I worked out in factories. I was an environmental consultant engineering. We would deal with that. Like, that's all I did in college. I did, like, 3 years of a... work study when I was just going to factories all day, basically.
0: Nice.
5: Yeah.
0: So nice. Like, can you say now, can you still identify as an engineer?
2: As a former engineer.
5: I will say this. What you really want is a PE or professional engineering certification, which I never got, did not have. So if I wanted
0: too
5: to,
0: hard to get or?
5: It's one of those things where you have to have like I worked for PEs. Where you have to have like, you have to like a certain amount of time on the job and blah, blah, blah, blah, blah. It's sort of like that sort of, it's like a,
6: I did PE. It was cool.
2: Easy.
6: Yeah, crushed it.
0: Yeah.
6: Got awards and stuff.
0: Yeah. Today is World Afro Day.
2: Sweet.
0: It's National Dare Day, like the DARE program.
2: Oh, the drugs.
0: Yep.
1: Worked for you.
0: It's National IT Professionals Day. It's Felt Hat Day.
2: Okay.
6: Oh, rip.
0: Respect for the Aged Day.
1: Oh,
0: Greg Gorey.
1: Respect me.
2: Aged.
1: Respect
2: me.
0: On the food holidays, today is National Cheese Toast Day.
2: Sure. Mm.
0: National Linguini Day.
2: Yes.
0: And today is National Double Cheeseburger Day.
2: All of us.
0: Which will not help you live longer, though, Greg. Because Greg wants to live to the ripe old age of 150.
1: 150 would be nice.
2: Yeah.
1: 110 would be nice.
0: Yeah, every day there's like something different about, like, you know, if you eat this, you're shortening your life.
2: Yeah.
0: But then, like, I don't know, it seems like a year later, it's like, oh no, wait, these are, these are good.
2: Back it up, wine's good for you.
1: Keep on drinking.
2: Yeah.
0: You know, obviously, like, eating double cheeseburgers all the time, probably not going to be great.
1: Right.
0: Everybody does, all the drinking's probably not going to be great, right?
1: Probably not, because it's poison.
2: Literally.
0: Yeah. So, this new research highlighting 6 foods and ingredients linked to a longer life, and a few associated with the shorter ones. So this is a 3-year study, right? The most dangerous preference, soda. A 38% higher risk of death.
1: I'm kind of back on it.
5: I think he means sodies.
6: Yeah,
0: sodies. Diet sodies were second.
2: I don't want to hear about it.
0: Yeah. So the regular with sugar soda, number one. Number two, diet soda is a 23% higher risk. 2 more drinks follow with tea with sugar, which has a 22% higher risk of death. And then whole milk.
2: Really?
0: 18% higher risk.
2: But I thought we were supposed to drink whole milk now.
0: Cornflakes are the final food linked with an increased risk of death.
2: What?
0: Boring ass cornflakes?
2: Weird. What's the point?
5: Weird. Simple cause.
6: Also, just FYI, I'm good on the soda because I drink zero, not diet. So,
0: But still the same.
6: Nah.
0: Right?
6: Nah.
0: No, I'm saying for the sake of that, isn't that the same?
2: It's all chemical.
6: Yeah.
0: These are the 6 specific foods and ingredients that were linked with a lower risk of death.
1: Okay.
0: Extra virgin olive oil, number one, 33% lower risk.
2: Right.
0: Black pepper is second.
2: Sure.
6: Ooh, love black pepper.
2: No problem with that.
0: 28% lower risk. Let's see. Asparagus and broccoli.
2: Yes.
6: Yuck.
0: Broccoli, yum. Asparagus, not so much. 31% lower risk. Butternut squash is next. 25% lower risk.
6: What is that?
1: Okay. I love it, but when do you ever eat that?
5: Yeah, what dorks are doing this?
0: Mm-hmm. Followed by eggplant.
2: Yum. Oh,
1: yum. We were just talking about eggplant.
2: How much we love eggplant.
0: Are you talking about the eggplant emoji?
1: No.
2: No.
1: Gina like just wieners? Brought up eggplant and said, how can you not love eggplant?
2: We love eggplant.
0: Really?
6: You even
1: so
6: do with it.
0: Yeah. It's weird. I like
1: zucchini.
0: You know, but I don't like like eggplant parmesan. Don't like it.
6: Really?
2: Is it too slimy for you?
0: Yeah, I don't know. It's like I'm like, this is what?
2: Oh, it's so good.
5: Do you think they're lying to us right now, Menace?
6: Yeah,
2: I would.
6: So gross.
2: You saute it up. I'll eat the whole thing.
0: Do you like eggplant?
5: I think, yeah, when it's deep fried, and but anything's good then, you know, any vegetable.
6: Yeah, true. Yeah.
2: But you just, like, throw it on the grill and won't eat it?
1: Eggplant parm is awesome.
0: Well, yeah, so, other foods associated with a longer life include whole wheat bread, spinach, onions, mushrooms, lentils, beans, and bell peppers.
1: All on my menu.
2: You're so mad.
0: Yeah.
6: Your favorite. I mean, I'll stir fry it. And I'll stir fry it.
1: Stir fry.
0: I thought I said surf riot.
2: I'm gonna go on a surf riot.
0: I will surf riot.
1: Me too.
6: Check the tapes. I said stir fry.
2: There was no tea.
1: Surf riot.
6: Yep.
0: Stir. There was no tea. Yeah, you missed the tea. Because I definitely heard surf.
1: Yep.
0: And then I heard riot, or you heard.
1: I thought you were gonna, like, you know,
6: check the audio.
1: Protest vegetables by going on a surf riot.
0: It's not your. It's not your language. It's not your speech. Nope. It's our ears.
6: Yeah.
0: That's been the problem this entire time.
6: I know. You got to get new headphones.
2: Yeah. Everybody has to.
0: Yeah. Anyway, so you got to eat all that boring crap, Greg.
1: Everything on the do eat list is what I normally would. Yeah. I love that crap.
6: So gross.
0: I was talking to somebody and they have longevity in their family, and they're talking about how even their grandparents, like back in the 40s, were living into their 90s.
2: That's crazy.
1: That's kind of like
0: into their late 90s. And I'm thinking, man, what a boring time to live
1: totally
0: so long.
1: Boring.
3: The Woody Show. We'll be right back. Meanwhile, Seabass will continue his endless search for the perfect wig.
7: Yeah, I'm a hair plug. Sorry, I meant hair system.
3: Get it? He's balding.
5: That's not my scalp. I have light brown hair with bald highlights.
3: Get it. The Woody Show will return. Unlike Seabass's hair.
8: Game on. 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I'm open. 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
6: Yeah.
0: And we got your tickets to go catch the Leafs and the Senators in Ottawa. This is in January. Along with tickets to go see the Battle of Ontario, you win some cash and a jersey.
1: Nice.
0: So every day we got a trivia question for you to answer. And if you missed it yesterday, we asked you, who were the two NHL teams based in Ontario? And of course, the answer is Toronto in Ottawa.
1: Mm-hmm.
0: So another day, another question. It's on the way in the 8 o'clock hour. Your chance to win. You're on the Woody Show, Freak 90.5.

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4: I want to play you this clip. This is a mom, and she's refusing to bring her son to Taco Bell.
5: Why?
4: Now,
2: nightmare.
4: This is during the kid plays football, and I guess he's not playing very well.
5: Oh.
4: And the mom's like, I ain't bringing you to Taco Bell.
5: Yeah. I'm back on board.
4: Yeah, so obviously there are people that have some opinions on this mom and her parenting. Here's the clip.
6: When we get done with this game, Taco Bell.
7: You want me, when we get done with the game, you want to get some Taco Bell. You ain't did shit in the game, but you want Taco Bell. Don't sit your big ass over there with your friend, with your teammate, and get in the game and block somebody. Bye.
4: Yeah. Go block somebody, and then maybe we can talk about Taco Bell.
8: And then
4: get your big ass over there with your friends.
8: I can sense fat kid just from the voice.
4: Yeah. Hey, Ma, you didn't have the way we can go to Taco Bell.
6: Get done with this Taco Bell.
7: You want me, when we get done with the game, you want to get some Taco Bell. You ain't did shit in the game, but you want Taco Bell. Don't sit your big ass over there with your friend, with your teammate, and get in the game and block somebody. Bye.
5: Yeah. What's the problem?
2: Bye, guys.
4: Yeah.
5: Love her.
4: That is so funny, man.
5: That's parenting.
8: That does sound like a menace suggestion or request, though. Like,
2: in
8: the middle of the game.
2: Every reward.
4: Well, I remember we used to ask for, like, hey, can we go get ice cream after the game?
9: Or, pizza.
4: Yeah, pizza. Mm-hmm. Like, that's where the team would go.
5: Yeah, but it's dependent on how hard you worked out there.
4: My son.
9: Pizza's for winners, though.
4: My son, by the way, just had his first game on the high school team with the hockey team. And they won. And then all the kids were, like, you know, campaigning for the parents to take to, Raising Cane's,
9: which is
4: around the corner.
9: Yep.
4: And so we all ended up at Raising Cane's.
5: Nice.
4: So that's still a thing they want to go, but like this is, they weren't, nobody was coming off the bench to come ask us.
2: During the game.
4: But this kid, he came off the bench to his mom. Could we go to Taco? It's all you think, not even thinking about the game, just thinking about Taco
2: Bell.
4: He's done
2: with it already.
4: Yeah.
6: Can we go to Taco Bell?
4: All right. What do you think about this, Greg? You have been on record as saying that you don't mind it if you go to like a fast food place and the person working the drive through is all cute.
2: Prefer it.
9: Oh, really friendly.
2: I love it.
9: He prefers it.
8: Greetings. Welcome to Chick-fil-A.
2: I don't care if it's sincere or not.
4: Yeah. All right. Well, what do you think about this? This is at a McDonald's. Guy pulls up to the drive through and this is what he gets.
10: Welcome to McDonald's. Do you want a double quarter? Welcome to McDonald's. Can I take your order? Whenever you be ready, just let me take your order. What you need?
2: I think I'd be amused by that.
4: You would?
2: Yeah. Why not?
8: Because he didn't use proper grammar.
2: Yeah, but it's fun.
8: Whenever you are ready.
5: What do you need?
4: Whenever you are ready.
2: Do you want a quarter?
8: I love your enthusiasm, young sir.
10: Welcome to McDonald's. Do you want a double quarter? Welcome to McDonald's. Can I take your order? Whenever you be ready, just let me take your order. What you need?
4: That's a little forceful there.
2: What you need. But no, I would appreciate that. Look, they're trying to entertain themselves at work.
5: Yeah, and it's better than the fake, like, hi, do you have your app? Like, that's, shut up.
4: You never know if, like, you know, Rick Ross is coming through.
5: Yeah, right.
4: On the drive-thru, he might discover you.
5: Pluck you out of the chorus.
2: McDonald's got talent.
9: I hate that because my first thought is sanitation. Like, if they're, like, messing around that much on there, I'm like, they're not really deep cleaning anything.
8: And you're not wrong, Dennis.
9: Yeah.
8: Like, that's that attitude. Because I know when we screwed around on jobs, we weren't doing that kind of stuff. We were being no good people.
9: Yeah, for sure.
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17: The local arts community is mourning the sudden death of a Fourth Line Theater founder, Robert Winslow. The longtime artistic director died on Saturday. Winslow founded Fourth Line Theater in 1992 after returning to his family's farm near Millbrook. More than $3.9 million in federal funding is coming to Lakefield for infrastructure upgrades aimed at supporting new housing and future growth. That investment was announced yesterday by Peterborough MP Emma Harrison and Selwyn Mayor Sherry Sennis. The project will upgrade two sections of sewer infrastructure and install a twin force main beneath the Otonabee River in the Lakefield South Development Area. And the City of Peterborough and the union representing approximately 78 municipal employees have reached a tentative agreement. IBEW Local 636 represents workers in several areas, including water services and Riverview Park and Zoo. No details of the deal have been released yet. And Peterborough Kia Pete's Hockey returns to Freak 90.5 on Thursday night with the home opener against Kingston. That's what's up, Peterborough. I'm Matt on Freak 90.5 and everywhere on the iHeartRadio app.
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2: Somebody texted over and said, I went skydiving for the first time yesterday.
3: Damn.
2: It was really fun. How about a Woody Show skydive?
4: Yeah.
2: Like whoever wants to go. I'm not sure how the company would feel about that from a liability standpoint.
3: That's a good point.
5: Yeah, like, Greg would volunteer. Yeah.
4: I wanted to do it, but the company said no.
2: I would do it again if Greg agreed to do it. I would do it again.
3: Yeah, you could do tandem.
2: Yeah, I've always said that I did it. I satisfied my curiosity about it.
4: Right.
2: And I have no real need to do it again. And it was great. I thoroughly enjoyed it.
3: Yeah,
2: but it's one of those, like, do I need to do it again? No.
3: Yeah.
2: But if Greg was going to go do it, and it was the only way everybody went and did it,
4: no,
2: I would totally go.
4: I hate that expression, never say never, because what's wrong with saying never?
3: Yeah.
4: I would never do it, ever. Even if the plane was going down and that was the way to say, like, I'm not doing it.
2: Really?
5: No.
4: Yeah, never.
3: Would you rather do that or bungee jump off a bridge?
4: Ooh, that's
3: like
4: great question. Probably bungee jump.
3: Really?
5: Did you get the Brazilian version?
4: No,
3: you're actually attached to something.
2: I am with stuff like this, the way that other people are, and I am not, when it comes to food. I'm not adventurous.
3: No.
2: So I was like, oh, this is gator. Try it. Nope.
5: No.
2: Never.
4: Never, for that? That's so nothing.
2: See? Mm-hmm. And like when people talk about these other things they want to do, like, bungee jump or skydive or,
5: Sure. I would say the analogy is imperfect, as gator has a low possibility of killing you if you're eating it.
2: Well, no, yeah. I'm not talking about, like, I'm saying like how people have that never, and people go, oh, no big deal. That's my never. It's weird that, like, I have a sense of adventure when it comes to things like that.
4: Jumping out of a plane.
2: And not have a sense of adventure when it comes to, you know, trying food.
4: Trying some interesting food.
2: Yeah. I was talking to somebody the other day, man. I'm like, man, it'd be really cool. You see these, guys in the planes, they fly them into hurricanes.
3: Oh, yeah. Great idea.
2: No, that would be cool.
5: Super cool. If you're in the middle, nothing's going on.
6: Yeah.
3: You just got to get to the middle.
2: No, but I think that would be interesting. Like, that would
5: be
2: something.
5: Cool.
2: That would be something that I would do.
4: Well, you and Menace have been meaning to do or wanting to do that zero gravity plane.
2: Yes, the Vomit Comet.
6: Zero G, dude.
2: Yeah, that's the company, awesome, right? Zero G.
4: On your bucket list?
2: Yeah. We're still trying to get Menace to eat vegetables.
5: I've got an heirloom tomato in studio that Menace won't touch.
2: Oh, is that what
3: it
2: that is?
3: It smells really good.
2: There's a plate of tomatoes sitting over there.
5: Every time we brought up tomatoes for the past 10 years, Menace says,
7: they taste like nothing.
6: It's just water, throwing water on top of your food.
5: And I said, well, yeah, your fast food tomato probably does taste like not much, but if you get like a real, like, dark brown, earthy heirloom tomato.
4: Like full on farmer's market.
5: I went to the farmer's market.
2: Like marinated? Is that what these in the jar?
5: No, that's literally raw. It was so tender and soft and juicy.
3: I'm so flavorful.
5: I've had like five slices.
2: Hand it to Menace.
6: Probably give you diarrhea.
5: I was like a 30-year-old basic bitch. I went to the farmer's market.
3: Too much fiber.
2: It's just a tomato. There's nothing on it, right?
3: That is a taste explosion.
4: Again,
5: it's so rich.
4: That is just nature's candy.
3: It's perfect. It's
2: just a tomato. There's nothing on it, right?
5: Listen to me.
2: There's no seasoning of any kind.
5: I washed it and cut it, and that is it.
3: It's so good.
2: All right, let's go ahead.
4: Absolutely.
3: Pop it in there.
2: Just put the whole thing in there.
3: Okay.
2: What are you talking about?
3: It's a tomato.
7: He's gagging.
3: Don't you like tomato sauce? Spaghetti sauce?
4: It's not a cock.
2: Are you serious?
5: I got halfway in his mouth. It came right out.
7: Gross.
2: He didn't even take a bite of it.
3: It's delicious.
2: He bit it. I think
7: it
2: squirted.
7: It exploded in my mouth.
5: That's because it's juicy.
4: Juicy and delicious.
5: We're going to save one last slice for you to try again.
7: I want it.
2: I'll take whichever one you don't want.
5: You pick. We slice, you pick.
7: How about both of them? I don't want
2: This one's smaller. I'll take the larger one.
5: Just bite the half of it off.
4: Oh, I'm so jealous.
5: Again, these are so juicy and delicious.
4: So good.
3: I know. This is sacrilege what you're doing.
7: How's it good?
2: Yeah,
5: because it's...
2: That's the flavor. That's amazing.
5: Yeah, it's like a thick, rich, salty umami. Mm-hmm.
3: Like you said, earthy.
5: Yeah, earthy.
2: Put the whole thing in your mouth and just chew it. Put the whole thing in your mouth and just chew it.
3: A tomato.
5: It's a tomato slice.
7: You're going to pass out.
3: No. Oh my God.
2: Put the whole thing in there. The whole thing.
3: It's in there.
2: It's just a tomato.
4: He can't physically get it to his mouth.
6: His face is so red, dude.
2: Yeah.
6: Why is your face red?
3: It's tomato red.
7: I don't want it.
3: Do it.
2: Just chew. Chew, chew, chew, chew, chew, chew, chew.
3: Ew, he's drooling.
4: I mean, his shoe fell off.
2: It's just a tomato.
7: Oh,
2: what?
3: What's wrong with him?
5: Because his mom didn't make him eat vegetables when he was a kid.
2: I would get, like, delicious. When he says it's just like putting water on your burger. Okay, I understand
7: it's
2: where
7: like butt water.
3: butt water.
2: I understand where you say, it kind of waters down the flavor of. So that therefore, I don't like tomatoes or lettuce
4: literally
2: on a burger.
7: That's
2: not to say that the tomato itself is bad.
4: No,
2: you know,
7: it's like roots.
4: I mean, they're not using these high quality tomatoes.
2: It's like roots.
5: Right? Again, yeah.
6: The TV show roots.
5: Yeah, I agree. Fast food tomatoes.
3: You would throw up at a beat for sure. That tastes like straight up dirt.
5: And that is so. That is. Greg Menace, why do you think me, Greg, Gina, they're like, oh man, that's so good. And you're like,
4: right.
2: Even I did it.
4: And even if
7: your mouth's broken, I don't know.
4: And as you say, it's like water.
7: There's better food out there, dude.
4: I don't think there is.
7: I mean, you don't think there is?
5: It just tastes like.
3: But you like tomato flavored things.
2: How about those tomatoes?
4: Yeah.
2: With some like fresh mozzarella.
3: Oh, like some burrata.
2: Burrata.
3: Some basil.
2: Yeah.
3: Oh,
2: God. Keep the basil
4: on there.
2: I think the basil is a waste of time on that salad.
7: Yeah, but no, like, okay. So balsamic. You're talking about like little pieces of bread with a little tomato on it and then the stuff on top. Like I'll eat that.
4: Right.
3: Okay. So what's
7: the difference? Because it's dolled up together, but just straight up like.
5: Butt tomato?
7: Yeah, butt juice? I'm good, dude.
2: So is that kind of like how I'm talking about with like avocado? Like if avocado's in a sushi roll, no problem.
4: Yeah, yeah.
7: Easy.
2: But just the avocado by itself, no thanks.
3: Well, remember what it's supposed to taste like. Clean schlong.
2: Oh, yeah. That's what Gina said.
6: Yeah.
3: Well, that's what the internet said, and I agree.
2: That avocado tastes like clean penis.
3: Yeah.
5: What if we took that tomato and soaked it in Code Red Mountain Dew?
7: Then let's go.
2: What were they doing? It was like pickles and Kool-Aid or something.
3: Oh, yeah, that was not bad.
2: That was a big thing earlier this year.
3: Fair I thought food. It would be gross. It wasn't that bad.
2: 877-44-Woody.
4: His shoe actually fell off. He flailed that hard.
3: Ridiculous.
2: Send us a text over to 22987. More Woody Show's next.
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0: Back again for another year. 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
0: Now, in case you're new, it's a contest. 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
3: What are we doing?
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1: Show. All right, Menace, cheers and jeers.
2: Well, my cheers is that I just got to hang out at the pool, and that was super fun, and do a lot of home projects and get those cleared up. My jeers, though, is my dog. I've been talking about it for a while. My dog has been going through cancer treatments for about a year and a half, and she's been doing great, but this past week, man, just it's pretty brutal. So just trying to get through that and take care of her and, you know, just a...
3: Pretty old, though, for that breed, too, right?
2: Yeah, she's 12 years old.
3: Yeah.
2: You know, for a French bulldog, that's pretty good. They could live, like, 14, 16 years. We got, again, this cancer treatment. They probably gave her another year and a half of like, good life. So that's
3: and what is
2: good.
3: It? What is it called? Do you know?
2: The type of cancer that she has?
3: No, the treatment.
2: Well, she's been getting, like, this pill treatment, but they've talked about maybe giving her some radiation type treatments.
4: Yeah, so you get the treatment at home or you have to take her in?
2: I have to take her in.
3: So wait, which one's the one that you say has extended by a year?
2: It's the pill treatment. I don't know exactly what the pill treatment is.
5: Can people take it? That sounds pretty good. A pill treatment.
2: I honestly, I don't know.
5: Dr. Menace?
3: Yeah. I mean, there's all kinds of stuff for cancer. Yeah.

0: you know, now things that were, I mean, five years ago weren't even like a
1: blur. Yeah.
0: It's amazing how quickly a lot of that stuff is developing. Yep. I mean, for both, for people, for animals.
2: Yeah. So I did take her into an emergency room, the other day, and they were just like shocked on how much that the treatment like extended her life.
0: Yeah. Find out the name, because I know a lot of people are going to be asking, hey, can you find out? So many people I know.
2: I will,
0: man,
2: for sure.
0: I mean, it seems like every dog ends up with cancer.
3: It does seem that way. And I remember when Menace got this dog, and I held her in the palm of my hand. She was like the size of a hamster.
2: I know. Yep.
3: Sweet. Yep. Sweet.
0: Cheers and jeers. Sammy.
4: Okay, so my cheers goes out to eating a buffet-style meal at home, which I've never done before, but it was
0: Fat Sammy, guys.
4: I know. It was with a group of people.
0: It's a whole new life.
4: Yes. Right.
2: She's so freaking out.
0: Yeah. What if we can bring a buffet?
2: Buffet and Sammy.
4: I'm telling you, we're really sleeping on this because I've never thought of doing this. You go in the fridge, of course, and grab random things just if you're hungry and it might not go together, but making a meal with the purpose of it all being fresh and being so random is amazing. We had homemade pizza.
0: Isn't that a potluck?
2: Isn't that like every house party?
0: Right. That sounds like a potluck.
2: Yeah.
0: Like where people bring different things. It's not like there's a theme.
2: No. Is there one person that provided all the food, or did multiple people?
4: Yes. No. Yeah. Well, it was not a potluck. It was one person there cooking the food. We had homemade pizzas. We had sausage, corn on the cob, chicken, like a salad, macaroni and cheese, baked potatoes. I mean, it was so much food, and there was like six of us there.
0: Wow.
4: Like there wasn't a ton.
0: Well, they knew you were coming.
5: Yeah. Sammy, that's called a golden corral.
0: Yeah. They have a chocolate fountain?
5: Yeah, right.
3: At home.
4: Soft serve ice cream. Yeah, I'm telling you, just start making random dishes that you enjoy and have it be your meal.
0: That's
4: they don't even go together.
3: Just do that.
4: They don't even go together.
0: That's my mother-in-law, dude. Like, she just puts out random stuff out on the kitchen counter. It's like, she'll throw like a package of lunch meat out there. There'll be some olives. Then she's making something over on the stove, like eggs or something. Like, what are we doing here?
3: Yeah. And then you just
4: very
3: pick what you want.
4: It.
0: Always a salad. There's always a salad. She'll put a salad out, which, you know, making salads at home never hit the same as when you get them when you're out.
5: Yeah. Fat Sammy's like, what's a salad?
0: All right, you remember salad, Sammy?
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4: Hey.
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3: And we go right to Gina Grad, who's standing by with the trending news headlines.
4: Investigators think they know what killed Hayden Panettiere. She apparently died after taking a black market oxycodone pill that was laced with fentanyl. Cops say that Hayden had a longtime dealer in L.A. who allegedly supplied her with a bunch of prescription drugs, and they think she took the fatal pill the morning she died in South Carolina. So her boyfriend tried giving her Narcan before paramedics arrived, but that didn't work. The DEA is trying to trace that pill back to the person who sold it to her. Now, toxicology results are still pending, so this is the investigators' theory rather than the official cause of death, but sounds pretty reasonable.
3: Well, when you're taking unprescribed oxycodone, yeah. it's laced with fentanyl. Mm-hmm. It's a pretty safe bet.
4: What chance do you have?
5: Yeah. I'm putting fentanyl on the same list as cryptocurrency for me. I will never understand it. How you can be a speck of dust of size of that will kill
4: in the room.
5: You.
4: But you can also
5: be a dealer and have a ton of it. I just don't get it.
4: I know. Maybe it's all about the saran wrap.
3: Or the way it gets into your system. I don't know.
4: Well, there
3: was all that fear mongering over, don't pick up a dollar bill if you see it on the ground.
4: Right.
3: Because there could be like one little fleck of fentanyl on it, and then you could kill you.
5: Still taking that chance.
6: Our duty.
3: Yeah. Or you hear about, cops who are busting somebody
5: and they're in the same room with it.
3: Yeah. Right. But then you hear about other people who
4: not a big deal.
6: Yeah, they have a backpack full.
5: Yeah.
3: How can you put any of it, like, in a joint or something, or laced with whatever, oxycodone?
4: Without dying immediately.
5: So not getting.
3: Right. I'm with you on that.
4: Yeah.
3: Right,
7: it's probably the way they cut it up, the dealers and all that stuff. Some is more potent because it's not diluted. So that's probably the case.
4: But to Greg's point, how are the dealers cutting it up?
5: Greg,
3: I do take quite a bit of pride in not knowing certain things when it comes to drugs. Like, I'm glad I'm not, like, some kind of, like, well-versed expert.
5: Totally.
3: Well, it makes me feel better about myself.
5: Even stuff I've been explained, I still don't get. Like, I still don't get what an 8-ball is. Right. Like, I don't
4: know. You're committed to not knowing what an 8-ball is.
6: Right. What about a speedball?
5: Don't know.
4: Well, that's what's going on, Woody.
3: All right. Thank you very much, Gina Grad.
4: Yep.
3: Quick break. More Woody Show next.
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11: The local arts community is mourning the sudden death of Fourth Line Theater founder Robert Winslow. The longtime artistic director died on Saturday. Winslow founded Fourth Line Theater in 1992 after returning to his family's farm near Millbrook. More than $3.9 million in federal funding is coming to Lakefield for infrastructure upgrades aimed at supporting new housing and future growth. That investment was announced yesterday by Peterborough MP Emma Harrison and Selwyn Mayor Sherry Sennis. The project will upgrade two sections of sewer infrastructure and install a twin force main beneath the Otonabee River in the Lakefield South Development Area. And the City of Peterborough and the union representing approximately 78 municipal employees have reached a tentative agreement. IBEW Local 636 represents workers in several areas, including water services and Riverview Park and Zoo. No details of the deal have been released yet. And Peterborough Kia Pete's Hockey returns to Freak 90.5 on Thursday night with the home opener against Kingston. That's what's up, Peterborough. I'm Matt on Freak 90.5 and everywhere on the iHeartRadio app.
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0: All right, welcome back, everybody.
5: Hey.
6: Yeah.
0: I saw this while we were gone. I thought this was pretty funny. This story, South Park's new season.
7: The creators of South Park have announced a name change ahead of their new season. Trey Parker and Matt Stone, in an apparent nod to President Trump's penchant for renaming things America, say they will do the same. Quote, we are changing the name of South Park to South America.
5: Okay.
7: Season 29 of South America starts on the 16th on Comedy Central and Paramount Plus.
6: Love it.
1: It's so great. It's so dumb.
6: Yeah.
5: That's good.
0: Just get high and start writing stuff.
1: Yeah.
5: Make $1 billion.
6: So yeah. Fun.
0: Oh my God. Their deal is insane.
6: Okay. Awesome.
0: Also, I kept seeing a lot about this story where these dudes, they dug into these televisions, these smart TVs, and they showed what they found about how, I think it was LG, was that the brand that they were using their demonstration? But they said it's for basically all of them. All these smart TVs are doing the same thing, where even when the TV is off and disconnected from the internet, it is still listening to everything that's happening. There's microphones. It's transcribing everything in plain text.
6: Yeah.
0: And they were able to get in there and show you. If you go online, you'll find there's tons of videos about
1: it. When it's off and disconnected.
0: Yeah. So what happens is, even if it's disconnected from the network, like it's not set up on your Wi-Fi, no Ethernet, Greg, that's the cable, the hardwire into your internet.
5: That's the yellow one.
0: Yeah.
5: Right?
0: Yeah, it can be different colors.
5: That's the yellow one.
0: Anyway, so what would happen is it would collect everything, and then the next time it connected to it, like the next time you set it up for something or connected it to the network, then it would send. Or what the manufacturers do, according to their research, and you know, they have video on all this stuff to show everybody what's going on, is like if there's like a public Wi-Fi that becomes available to the TV, it will connect to that and then send all the information. Because that's one of the reasons that the TVs have been getting so inexpensive, is because the TV companies, LG and all the other ones, all the same, they're all making money by selling your data. That's how it knows what you're watching, what you're talking about. And they pointed out in one of the articles, you know, every remote now has where you could talk into
1: And
5: say, I love that feature.
0: Okay, well, the reason they did that is not for convenience. It's to put a microphone closer to where you are.
5: Yeah. Oh, no.
1: This feels very conspiracy theory. I don't like this.
0: No, no, no. Watch the video, dude.
1: No, I don't like this.
0: Video's out there, and now LG has gone on the defensive.
1: Oh, they better.
0: Right, against this, and they issued a statement saying that their products continuously record or transmit users' conversations. LG says their products only record voices when users state a quote wake word, but
5: a wake word,
0: or hit a corresponding voice AI button on a remote control.
6: So this guy named Palmer Luckey, he's the guy that invented the Oculus, and now he has this military defense company.
0: Yeah,
6: he's been like talking about this for I would say about a year and a half now, because everybody, you know, is afraid of everything, and he's been calling out the televisions since the beginning.
0: Yeah.
6: And he says they also, like, they take frame by frame copies of, like, everything that you're watching.
0: Yeah. So, like Samsung, even if you plug in an HDMI and you're streaming it from something else,
1: right,
0: it'll know exactly what you're watching and send that information out, and they'll sell that information.
1: Get off my D.
0: I have Samsung TVs in my house, and so there's a fingerprinting switch, it's called. So you would go home, settings, all settings, and, you know, privacy choices. You turn off viewing information services, and that's the one stopping the screen fingerprinting right there at the source, right? If you have Vizio, because a friend of mine has Vizio TVs.
1: I think that's what
0: it's the same kind of thing. There was another one where, you know, they named it something that sounds like it would be a benefit. So if you just saw it in the menu, you wouldn't automatically turn it off.
1: Yeah. Right.
0: You know, you would leave that on, but that's the data collection part.
1: Wow.
0: Or the listening on the conversation. But it was really interesting because, in the video, they unplugged the TV from the Ethernet. They were like, all right, see, now it's showing that it's not connected. So, lost network connection. He goes, but we're still talking and we're still having a conversation, blah, blah, blah, blah, blah. Well, then they plug it back in, and that whole part of the conversation showed up on the screen that was mirroring what was being read by the TV.
6: Yeah.
5: I like to think that out of the hundreds of millions of people and TVs out there, that they're really not reading my transcripts. You know, like, who's looking at that?
1: I see some pretty crazy things in front of that TV.
0: Well, think about this. There's nobody, not a person, sitting there doing it.
5: Right.
0: But with AI and everything else, everything is being monitored. So what could happen is that even things that aren't necessarily a thing get flagged.
1: Mm-hmm.
0: Like, kind of like you post something innocuous on social media, but they always have these AI things that are screening for different, Menace knows this more than anybody. Mm-hmm. And you're like, wait, hold on. Or the Cartnarks thing.
1: Yeah.
0: You know, will automatically get flagged as like bullying.
5: Yeah, violent.
0: Nobody's
6: it's
0: getting.
6: It's not a physical person.
0: Correct. Yeah. But then it gets sent to maybe an authority. Go look into it. And so I don't know, man. It's this big police state kind of thing, which is really annoying. And the fact that, you know, you're having these private conversations in your home about things that are, social security numbers and these different,
6: Why my biggest advice is just shut up. I mean, if you're doing anything crazy,
1: well, that's the thing.
0: Don't speak in your own home.
1: Yeah, no, why don't we go in a different room away from the TV?
6: Yeah, go stand out in a field somewhere.
1: Oh my God.
6: I don't know, because like every single device, if you watch it, everything is about recording you now. Like if you go to the doctor's office, the first thing they do now is turn on their iPad and record everything. Everything being said is being recorded.
1: Can they do that? That's not
0: They ask you.
6: Yeah.
1: I don't remember that.
0: Yeah, they ask you. Like they just did it when we brought the dog in for her surgery.
6: Yeah.
1: For a dog?
0: Yeah.
6: Yeah.
0: Yeah, they did the same thing.
6: Huh.
2: Mm-hmm. Yeah, and the new Apple Watch actually can go back 10 seconds, and if you forget to turn on a recording, to record previously what you're saying and a whole conversation right on your watch.
6: Wow. Yeah.
2: Yeah.
0: See, guys, it's convenient.
5: Oh, yeah. It's so awesome. It's cool, life-changing.
0: Guys? Yeah. That's what you want.
5: Well, not going to give up the smart TV, though.
0: My question, let's just say for the sake of argument, somebody wanted to try to get you on something.
5: Mm-hmm.
0: I know in a lot of states, there has to be some kind of notification that you are being recorded.
6: Yes, awareness.
0: So like that stuff technically couldn't be used against you.
1: True.
6: Mm-hmm.
0: Right?
6: Well, it could be used against you in the court of public opinion, but yeah, like going after you.
0: Yeah, like from a
6: legally,
0: like a straight legal sense.
6: Yeah, yeah, yeah.
0: If that's what you're worried about.
8: But well, isn't it in the terms and conditions that nobody reads?
1: That you kept it on because it sounded like a good thing, so that's on you.
0: That is also true.
1: Yeah.
0: Maybe you agreed to it. Yeah. We've updated your terms of service.
1: I've never once clicked on those.
0: Yeah,
1: emails.
0: Okay. I'm just trying to watch Breaking Bad.
1: Yeah.
6: But yeah, if there's something that you have that you don't want out there and it's like living on your iCloud or your email or something,
0: or in your brain.
6: Yeah. Mm-hmm. Well,
5: yeah, you're just thinking it.
1: They'll chip you.
6: Dude, there was something that I was thinking about, didn't even type it or anything, and it like, this one video, and then I open up my phone, it's there.
5: It's there.
6: Yeah. Like, it's so random. But I'm just saying, like, if there's something in your email or in your iCloud or something that you don't want out there, it's no longer secure.
0: See,
6: with
0: I'm
6: AI.
0: Watching all this stuff and I'm reading all this stuff, and I've never been super paranoid about stuff like that. But I told you before, like, I don't even talk to myself anymore out loud. I don't.
6: Yeah.
0: Because God knows, you know, what, like, how that could end up. People in radio, we talk about it all the time. Like, the rules of what you can and can't say. They all go, well, how would it look in print?
1: Right.
0: Because when you say something, there's inflection. You could pick up a tone. You could see if something
1: is
0: tongue-in-cheek.
1: Right.
0: There's more context to it. But when it's in black and white, and that's the thing.
6: Yeah.
0: It's not about what I'm saying. It's about, well, how would this look in writing? And it gets you crazy.
1: Yeah.
0: It gets you nuts. And like, you're talking about, you know, something that you just thought.
1: Yeah.
6: Right. I know.
8: Well, they're saying too with ChatGPT, people who are just talking to it, not telling them anything necessarily personal about themselves, it can predict what age you are, what gender you are, so much about you. And they're saying to ask ChatGPT, like, what do you know about me? And it will tell you and give you a full thing.
6: Well,
8: and
6: you've
8: never
6: Stanley
8: even
6: Cup?
8: Told it.
0: Yeah.
1: Yeah.
0: So I was watching whatever it was. I had a question. I'm like, oh, that's interesting. I wonder how, you know, just Google it.
5: Totally.
0: Now I
5: Every
0: won't even,
5: five go- seconds.
0: If it has anything to do with any kind of like criminal, legal, anything that could potentially be trouble, I don't even Google it. I'm like, you know what? I'll stay ignorant. Cause I don't want to be like, well, We look through Woody's Google search, and he just so happened, like, so it'd be,
5: Googled
0: it'd be
5: every murder.
0: It would be a coincidence. Yeah. And I had to go, no, I was watching, this Dateline thing. I was watching something on the news, and I wondered how that would affect blah, blah, blah, blah, blah. Like the Lindsey Clancy thing. I had some questions.
1: Going away forever.
0: Dude, that's it's made me that paranoid. It's made me that nuts.
5: Any crime documentary, I'm Googling.
9: Like, yeah, I mean,
5: what happened to this person?
9: Very dark stuff.
5: Were they guilty? Oh, yeah.
6: It gets even crazier with when you step into the AI agents things that they have, too, where you're basically, like, making assistants. Like, I was playing around with it the other day, and I was just, like, working on some ideas. And then it goes, let me go ahead and build that for you. I didn't ask it to build it for me. It built me this entire website without even asking me for approval. And so here you go. And I'm like, well, what about if it like put out a website I didn't want to put it out there and then made it live and then my name's attached to it?
0: Exactly right.
6: Yeah.
0: AI with videos and not knowing what's real, what's not real. Mm-hmm. They're talking about the rise of influencers who aren't even people.
9: Oh, yeah.
0: It's just just an AI generated person. It's not a real person.
5: Yeah.
0: And what they're saying aren't real things. And, you know, this is what social media has become. And they're showing, and it could be interesting, Greg, this could be the answer, because more and more people are just moving away from social media and going, well, you know what? It's all BS anyway. It's fake news. Yep. It's fake people. It's fake videos.
5: The time suck. It's not worth it.
0: Right. And so this could be not the death, but it could be a major blow to social media and how people are so social media obsessed.
5: I wish we could do that.
0: So if we're looking for the silver lining and all this craziness, that could be it.
5: I do want to do that social experiment where nobody has access to it for 1 week and see how the world changes.
0: 877-44-WOODY. Send us a text over to 22987. We'll be right back.
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6: Hey-o.
0: And we got your tickets to go catch the Leafs and the Senators in Ottawa. This is in January. Along with tickets to go see the Battle of Ontario, you win some cash and a jersey.
5: Nice.
0: So every day we got a trivia question for you to answer. And if you missed it yesterday, We asked you, who were the two NHL teams based in Ontario? 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
5: Mm-hmm.
0: So another day, another question. It's on the way in the 8 o'clock hour. 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
0: All right, cheers and jeers.
5: Greg Gorey, cheers to my dog Callie for turning 11 and having an awesome birthday. She got her annual meatloaf, although I didn't shape it like a bone this time around. Yeah. It just wasn't working out. And we camped, which means we slept in the guest room with her. Yeah, that's the only bed she's allowed on. So cheers to Callie, the best dog on planet Earth.
1: Baby.
5: Cheers. Jeers.
6: So what all does that entail? I'm just curious.
5: Going into the guest room and laying a blanket on top of the bed that she's allowed to lie
1: so
5: on.
1: So she can't snuggle up in the bed.
5: Wow. No. But that's it. And then we camped.
6: So you spent the night in there as well?
5: Oh, yeah.
6: Yeah,
5: both of us.
1: They glamped.
5: With her in the middle. It was just so sweet. She's the best. Jeers to Woody and Seabass and any other non-believer in ghosts, because there's only one explanation for this. I was hanging out with my parents in their home office, which used to be my brother's bedroom, looking at a photo on the shelf here and there and just kind of looking at stuff. And then the next morning, in the middle of the floor was a photo. On one side is me, on the other side is my brother, in a frame that is at a 45-degree angle, as solid as can be. It's not like a breeze blew it off the shelf. And it's in the middle of the room, on the floor, the next morning.
1: What?
5: Was anything else knocked over? No, just a picture of me and a picture of my brother.
1: Weird. In a frame, not like floating down in a photograph.
5: Right. It wasn't a piece of paper that you walked by and it wafted onto the floor.
7: Look, Greg,
5: this has to be a ghost.
7: Now you set this up saying
5: this is absolute proof of it.
7: Saying I wouldn't believe. I'm not saying I don't believe. But what does this prove or show or tell you?
5: That it's a ghost. And my brother was trying to visit. My brother was communicating because he's no longer of this earth. And he was saying, oh, look, Greg's hanging out with mom and dad. I'm going to make myself known, too, and launch this picture off a shelf 5 feet. And so it lands in the middle of a floor.
7: Again, I'm on board. Do you think your ghost brother doesn't think that you remember him?
8: And does he know that you hate picking things?

0: don't know
1: Stop
0: how
1: putting
0: they
1: words
0: try.
1: In Ghost Brother's mouth.
0: We don't know how they try to communicate with
2: okay,
0: us.
2: Now
0: this
2: you,
0: has got to be just one now, small gesture.
3: Why is it always things for Greg? Like, you hear other people, they have visions of something. But why is it for Greg? Everything is thrown across
2: yes,
3: in the room.
2: Yes, that's what I was yeah. about to bring up.
0: That's a good question, Woody.
2: Now, Greg,
0: why am I a victim of things being thrown?
2: I have a slight theory, Greg.
0: Yeah.
2: After you have had, you know, a couple of drinks all night, do you think maybe at the end of the night you maybe knock something over and
0: yes.
2: then the next morning you see it?
0: Yes, I walked into my parents' home office, grabbed a picture, and just tossed it onto the floor.
3: Wait,
0: no,
3: I'm just saying,
0: I don't think that for one second.
1: Again, I'm team
0: I did
1: ghost.
0: Not get wasted.
2: Yeah.
0: I did not get drunk.
2: I believe in ghosts. I saw ghosts as well, Greg.
0: That's why I didn't include you.
2: Okay.
1: In the hate.
0: Put Seabass
3: and
0: Woody.
3: But we do know that Greg will hit things. You fell into an elevator.
0: I only went into that room one time in the middle of the day. I never went back into that room.
4: Did you ask your parents if they moved it? Did you check with them?
0: My mom came running to me and she said, did you take stuff off this shelf? I said, no, I didn't touch a damn thing. I was in there for 5 minutes.
3: Wait, so your mom's the one that discovered it?
0: She's the one that found
3: it.
0: She
3: moved it.
0: Called me. No, she did not.
3: Yep, she's playing with you.
0: Okay.
1: Okay, that sounds reasonable.
3: Yep.
0: Yeah,
3: if I had a dumb kid, I would do that. I'd be messing with them all the time.
1: That's why your jeers stands.
0: I promise you. Exactly. Thank you for reinforcing my jeers to the non-believers. I promise you, my mom did not do it.
3: Question, why wouldn't your brother choose a family picture?
0: Like, he was only saying hi to me.
3: Is next.
2: Oh.
0: He was only saying hi to me. And he saw that I was visiting my parents
1: and
0: hanging out.
3: Thank you.
0: And he wanted himself to be part of the group, so he launched this picture into the middle of a room. It was not the wind.
3: Why wouldn't he have placed it on your bed?
0: He's lazy.
1: Yeah. It's too far
3: away. That's why I'm questioning it. I'm Team Ghost, but how come ghosts can only do things like slightly knock stuff off in ways the other way? Like Woody said, why would they place it on your bed and like write a little message on it or
5: something? It takes a lot of energy to do things like that.
1: They don't have telekinesis.
0: It's called psychic energy.
3: Yeah. Right.
0: And you can't just lift things and carry them to another area.
3: You can just
0: area.
3: Knock them over.
1: You can have a gust.
3: Yes, right.
0: It's inexplicable. But hey, at least we have definitive proof.
3: Yes. This is where I struggle. I love Greg so much.
1: Oh, babe.
3: And... like, I want to, I feel like when Gina talks about how she wants to believe, I want to believe this for you.
0: What could it possibly be of this world?
3: If it was anybody else, I'm saying if it was anybody else, but like, get out of it. You made that up. You didn't find anything in the middle of the room. If that, I would believe that that never really happened. You never really found this picture in the middle of the room. Now, the fact that it's Greg, I do believe that it was in the middle of the room. But I'm now more apt to believe that your mom really did put it in the middle of the room.
2: No.
1: Why would she do that to him?
0: No way.
2: His mom would do that.
0: No.
2: I'm going with the drunk theory.
3: I'm saying that is the most...
0: I didn't go into that room.
3: No, I'm saying for me in my brain, that is the most reasonable explanation.
0: Yeah.
3: I'm not thinking that she... I don't think that she would do that either.
0: Yeah.
3: But that would be the most reasonable explanation for it.
6: Well, the most reasonable would be... house settling, minor earthquake, someone bumps into a doorframe.
0: Just that one photo, nothing... you know how... you know, older parents are kind of cluttery.
3: Yeah. Uh-huh.
0: Their bookshelves are just packed with photos and trinkets and books and stuff. And it's that one photo.
6: That's also confirmation bias because when the rando book falls on the ground, someone goes pick it up and put it back.
0: But there was nothing else there.
6: Not this time, obviously.
3: But I don't think
0: constantly finding random stuff
3: constantly.
0: On the floor.
3: I don't know. Well, other than like my kid who is typically, you know, with something, playing with something, leaving it, not putting it back where it goes. But I'm saying, in my adult life, I've never had something just be in the middle of a floor or on the ground.
0: It
2: happens a great lot.
3: So clearly this means no ghosts in my life.
0: It's happened to me probably like 5 times in my life.
1: Yeah, you're just not as enchanted as Greg is.
3: Somebody said, have you not seen the movie Ghost? They can only hit things. They can't pick them up.
1: Exactly.
0: I have not seen that movie. I guess I got to watch that classic.
3: Of all people.
0: I know, right?
1: Wow.
0: I heard it's really sweet.
3: How's that possible?
1: I know, that's a good question.
6: It's a very awe babe movie.
1: Yeah.
0: Is it? Okay.
2: 100%.
0: Here's how you don't watch it.
3: Greg, don't pay attention to these idiots.
6: Yeah.
3: I believe you 100%.
6: Where are the idiots?
0: I mean, we have the proof.
3: Again, so. I really want to. In my heart, I want to believe Greg.
1: Same.
3: And my brain won't allow it.
0: I want you to believe in your heart that my mom would not mess
3: with
0: me.
3: No. I don't think that. Here's the thing.
0: No way.
3: Again,
0: it was not a drunken knock things over.
2: Did you have alcohol that day?
0: Of course. I was awake.
3: Of course. To be clear, I don't think your mom actually did it.
0: Right.
3: That is the most reasonable explanation.
1: He's giving an example of where his brain goes automatically.
0: I understand that. But this was bizarre.
3: All right, Seabass, cheers and jeers.
6: Well, cheers to the Walmart I went to that did, they finally put their foot down and they put all the stupid Pokemon cards and Yu-Gi-Oh and all the other dumb crap that all these middle-aged men are buying behind the counter at customer service and a big sign that said, maximum two per day per person. Exactly.
2: This sucks.
6: And I stopped and I congratulated the old lady that's working right there. Thank you guys for doing that. She said, oh, I know these men come in here and they want to buy all the stupid cards.
3: I saw a woman dressed very professionally yesterday at the grocery store. They have one of those Pokemon machines in there.
6: Yeah. Yep.
3: And she was just camped out there.
0: Oh, God.
3: Here's a woman who does not look like a loser.
0: Yep.
3: You know, very professionally dressed. Looked like she... like a manager of an office or something.
6: Maybe that's
3: her
6: Pokemon costume.
3: I don't know. I did hear a term, and I sent the thing to Greg. So he goes, it's kid-dult.
0: Yes, you did.
3: That's a new term, a kid-dult.
6: Oh, well, it's because we stopped.
3: Kid-dulting.
6: We said, hey, all this stuff you loved as a child, it's okay to like it as an adult, and don't get married and don't have kids, and then in your 30s and 40s, this is what you get. So I forget which Walmart it was that did that. It was one of the ones in Reno when I was at Burning Man this weekend, but I stopped in there, and it was cheers to them.
2: Nice.
3: Yeah, and it was Gary V. He was talking about it.
0: Right.
5: Kid-dulting.
3: Yeah, I do like Gary Vee.
0: It's definitely a
2: thing.
0: My
2: question is, though, like...
3: he's pretty good, like, picking up on trends, at least.
2: Oh, yeah. He's the number one guy on that. But the current packs that are being sold, like, what could be the card that's worth the most
6: money?
2: What
6: they've done with the baseball cards, too, is the card companies got really smart, quite frankly, is they introduced artificial scarcity. So in the 80s and 90s, they just printed a billion of everything, and they're all worth nothing.
3: Out there.
6: But now they are intentionally printing one of one.
2: What's the hottest card?
3: Yeah, what's the hottest card
6: right now?
3: Hottest
6: new release Pokemon.
2: That people would be lining up for it.
7: No clue, man. It's probably some Charizard card. Like, it's a false economy with this, man. Like, the rates go super high with these cards, and then they drop, like, by the time the next set comes out.
6: Yeah, it's nuts. Artificial scarcity, exactly.
3: And is it Target who's taking the packs out of the plastic?
7: They've gone back on that now. So they're not doing that. They were slicing it, so that way you can't resell it. They've gone back on that.
6: Yes, the classics. This is the 30th anniversary re-release. A classic return of the original base set Charizard.
5: Ooh.
0: Oh, my God.
7: Ooh. Yeah, the 50th version of it.
6: Boner.
7: Cool.
6: Yeah.
5: My kid would have loved that 3 years ago.
6: Boing. My jeers I also saw up in the Reno/Sparks, Nevada area when I was at Burning Man was this guy who he had a T-shirt on. It said the Glock father, and it was like a restylized, you know, movie poster of like Scarface holding a Glock.
2: Okay.
6: And I was like, and it was just like white guy, stupid, like chains on stuff. But I saw on his hip, he was carrying a Glock, and he wanted everyone to know
2: that he was the Glock father.
6: He was the Glock father. And he was carrying one of those, like, one of the holsters that like sits out from your body. You see like SWAT team have these so that you can get to your gun more quickly.
3: Right. Mm-hmm.
6: He was wearing this on his pants that were sagging below his waist. So his Glock is hitting his thigh as he's like coming out of the Dollar Tree in Sparks, Nevada.
5: Oh, I want to do him so bad.
6: Exactly. So sorry, Glock father, you are. But now I can't insult him to his face or he'll shoot me with his Glock. So. Yeah.
3: That's right. Stand your ground.
6: It's catch 22.
3: Yeah.
6: Oh, well. So, but a fun time in Northern Nevada at Burning Man.
3: 877-44-WOODY. Send us a text over to 22987 and no coverage of Burning Man, really, because he was not there for that reason.
6: Special extra secret bonus cheers.
2: Ooh.
6: I was at Burning Man and I got coverage for the show.
2: Nice.
3: Oh, you did?
2: Oh, yeah.
6: Secret event.
5: Pew, pew, pew, pew, pew, pew.
6: How?
3: Well, because that's the big thing is like you're not supposed to even take pictures.
6: Right.
3: There's
6: the tents I was inside and the nudity, they did not want any kind of recording. This is like when Nathan Fielder dropped his surprise documentary with
3: That looks crazy.
6: Secret hidden Woody Show project. I couldn't tell because I didn't want people at Burning Man to be like,
2: on you.
6: Watch out for Seabass. He's coming.
3: Hey, can we talk about that trailer for a second?
6: With Nathan Fielder and Elizabeth Holmes?
2: Yeah.
3: Yes.
6: She's a maniac.
3: First of all, he always looks nuts.
5: Right? Yeah, yeah, but that's his thing.
3: He has that crazy look. She looks insane. Somebody did a side-by-side of her, you know, that one where, you know, he's... like
5: staring
3: talking
5: at her.
3: And she's like, she won't blink.
5: Uh-uh.
3: Her eye, they did a side by side of her and Chuck E. Cheese. And you can't unsee it.
6: And she did something weird to her face where she's all puffy, but maybe it's supposed to.
5: Why would I deceive you?
3: So it was like leading up to her going to jail, right?
6: Yeah, like 3 years ago.
5: For 11
3: years. For like however long before she went to jail. He was basically embedded with her.
6: For like the weekend.
3: Not in bed with her. Embedded.
5: Yeah.
3: With the family and then the whole thing. Now, what's even crazy, this Nathan Fielder is such a weirdo. He's kind of like Seabass in a lot of different ways.
1: Oh, he commits to the bit.
3: He commits to the bit. He loves a good project. But then also, he was filming this in tandem at the same time as he was doing all the stuff for his flight training rehearsal. Yeah.
6: Uh-huh. Right, where he was like secretly getting, he's like 737 sort of, he flies to Dubai. Yeah. He flies jets to Dubai.
3: he was doing all this at the same time.
1: That's crazy.
3: And he does these things without telling anybody, and he just waits for it to come out. There's no like previews of anything, talking. It just comes out, and then there's no pomp or circumstance. It just comes out, and then you just get to.
6: You can leave it, yeah.
3: You experience it without having any bias going in based on stuff that you've seen or heard. Beforehand. Very interesting.
6: That's what Sacha Baron Cohen, you remember when he shot the original Borat movie, there was a lot of coverage because they're like, he's at this rodeo. And they, you know, but when he did the newest Ali G movie, no one knew anything about that.
3: Nothing. All right. Quick break. We'll come back. More Woody shows next. Hang on.
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3: And time for the question of the day and your chance to go see the Leafs face the Senators in Ottawa. 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
0: Yes, please.
3: Here is today's question of the day. Which player scored the overtime goal that eliminated the Ottawa Senators from the 2002 Stanley Cup playoffs in Game 7 of the Battle of Ontario? 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Yeah. 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
2: All right, well, got some mother effing zoo news out of England.
3: Okay.
2: Where the zoo, they're offering up, they have this new guided tour of, quote, iconic predators of the animal kingdom and their prey, which seems, you know, simple enough, right? And so you go to buy the tickets. All it says is predator tour. Now, here's the problem. There's an online listing for the child's ticket on the tour, and it reads Child Predator Tour.
3: That's going to put you on a list.
2: So you can sign up for the Child Predator Tour.
3: That's funny.
4: They're all lined up for you to look at.
2: Yeah, so it, you know, went viral, and the zoo, our bad, changed the name.
3: Whoopsie.
2: So yeah, they fixed that.
3: That's funny.
2: That's all good.
3: I'll take
2: the
3: two.
2: Child Predator Tour.
4: I'd like to see all of them, please.
2: My daughter was saying something to my son about this the other day, and I didn't know much about it, but clearly it's caught on. It's everywhere. This Cat in the Hat thing. Have you heard anything about that?
3: Yeah.
2: Are you familiar with that at all, Gina? Because your son is a certain age.
3: Exactly.
2: So schools and police departments around the country, they're warning about this social media thing involving these creepy AI-generated versions of the Cat in the Hat that's being used to make threats against schools and communities.
4: Right, and sometimes now, specific people even.
2: Like, I don't even really understand. Like, is it, so it's AI-generated, it's the Cat in the Hat character?
5: The Mike Myers live-action version.
3: Movie version.
2: And it's doing what, though? Like, it's...
4: It's making threats, right, against schools and people.
6: And producing videos.
2: So it's not like anybody's waiting for the Cat in the Hat to show up.
6: Mm-hmm.
2: It's just that
6: they're using it
2: to generate it like a...
5: Because it's ironic. He's
2: like,
5: supposed
2: watch
5: to
2: your back, menace.
6: Mm-hmm.
2: Right?
6: Yeah.
2: That kind of
4: exactly.
2: thing.
4: Exactly. It started in Ireland, I believe.
2: Oh. So some of the posts have gotten serious enough that teenagers have reportedly been arrested in connection with these things.
4: In at least 3 states.
2: What was the other one? Slender Man.
6: Oh, yeah. That wasn't threats. That was just like a
3: well,
6: yeah,
3: two
6: fake
3: girls
6: character.
3: Killed their friend.
2: But that was also fake, though, right?
5: Yeah, yeah, 100%.
2: Like, not AI generated.
3: No, it was just like a folklore or whatever.
5: Candyman, that sort of thing.
3: Yeah.
4: It was a mythical dude, right?
6: Yeah, they made like character like drawings of it online.
2: Yeah, but people went to jail.
3: Yeah,
2: right?
3: Yeah, dumb, crazy people are like, I'm going to kill for Slender Man. Like, just like blurring
2: reality.
3: So
2: Slender Man was this character that was asking people to do things?
3: Yeah, some like, you know, 12 foot tall, like ghostly... You know, not even a real person. Not even, didn't even look like a real person. It's like Jack Skellington.
4: Kind of like an alien.
5: Right. Yeah. Background. Some guy just created it for like a Photoshop contest.
3: Yeah.
5: Somebody found it and said, I'm going to make, you know,
4: a story.
3: Folklore.
2: Right.
3: Yeah.
2: Create the story behind it. And so the story went what? And so how did kids end up getting like in to where they thought like they were
4: being
2: doing
4: told
2: something
4: what
2: for?
4: To do?
3: Because some kids don't understand reality. I mean, they're crazy, right?
2: Yeah. Well, yeah, and I mean, there's crazy people.
3: And their kids like, oh, he wants me to kill my best friend. My best friend is in seventh grade.
7: So they're being threatened by the Slender Man, who's allegedly a crazy person. So it's causing them to do other stuff.
3: No, they're more like, oh, all hail the great Slender Man.
2: Yeah, see, that's the part I didn't understand.
3: Yeah.
2: Like, I heard about it. I know somebody died. I knew people got arrested and sent to jail for it. Never quite understood
3: Goth, it doesn't make any
5: sense.
3: Well,
5: goth teens and preteens adopt it as like their little thing, and then they make, you know, a whole world around it.
3: Yeah. And they kill their friend.
2: Cool.
4: It's like their evil hero.
2: Yeah. God, whatever happened to like the good old rumors that we had as a kid, you know?
3: I know.
2: Like so-and-so.
4: The gerbil.
2: Ended up, Richard Gere and the gerbil. Mm.
3: Rod Stewart and the stomach pump.
2: Right. Yes, he was Rod Stewart, Mr. Rogers,
4: Mr. Rogers,
2: Bon Jovi.
3: Yeah.
2: Like at the time.
6: It hit me, it was Little Kim.
2: Right, yeah, because it just depends on what era you grew up in.
3: What state you grew up in.
2: Yeah, like, you hear Mr. Rogers has all these tattoos from all the kills he had in Vietnam.
6: Well, that one was true.
2: There was that one.
4: Yeah.
2: There was, Mr. Rogers ended up in the hospital, and they had to pump his stomach. And inside was Bon Jovi's semen.
4: So hot.
3: That sounds about right.
2: Which, of course, God, if they had to pump your stomach for that, imagine how many people would end up in the hospital.
5: And how do they know it was Bon Jovi? Because we really didn't have DNA back then.
2: Right, but that was the stuff that went around. And then it got big into the celebrity death hoaxes. Mm-hmm. Like, every week, Adam Sandler was dead.
3: Yeah, R.I.P.
2: It seemed.
5: Oh, babe.
2: 562 says it's JT. texting in. Hi, JT. Woody, how come gerbils can't drive?
4: Why?
2: Because they can't get out of gear. Get it?
3: A classic.
2: Like Richard gear.
1: Don't go anywhere. 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
17: The local arts community is mourning the sudden death of a Fourth Line Theater founder, Robert Winslow. The longtime artistic director died on Saturday. Winslow founded Fourth Line Theater in 1992 after returning to his family's farm near Millbrook. More than $3.9 million in federal funding is coming to Lakefield for infrastructure upgrades aimed at supporting new housing and future growth. That investment was announced yesterday by Peterborough MP Emma Harrison and Selwyn Mayor Sherry Sennis. The project will upgrade two sections of sewer infrastructure and install a twin force main beneath the Otonabee River in the Lakefield South Development Area. And the City of Peterborough and the union representing approximately 78 municipal employees have reached a tentative agreement. IBEW Local 636 represents workers in several areas, including water services and Riverview Park and Zoo. No details of the deal have been released yet. And Peterborough Kia Pete's Hockey returns to Freak 90.5 on Thursday night with the home opener against Kingston. That's what's up, Peterborough. I'm Matt on Freak 90.5 and everywhere on the iHeartRadio app.
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0: If you want to give us a call, 877-44-WOODY. You can send us a text over to 22987. This text, 925, says, Greg, I just had a moth in my house.
2: Uh-oh.
0: And with barely even getting near it with a swat, just the sheer force of air knocked it to the ground. You can't be scared of moths. They're
3: like the
0: cotton candy of insects.
3: Nope.
0: So frail.
3: I've been held hostage by many a moth. I've been late to work because of a moth.
2: Oh, my God.
3: They're Satan's creatures.
0: We did have an after-hours voicemail about Greg and his fear of everything.
4: Hey, guys. So I've been meaning to call for the longest time. And I keep hearing about Greg talking about how he's just afraid of everything. And, like, it's getting even worse. And I think I have a diagnosis for him. He has Gregoriophobia. Gregoriophobia. The fear of everything that Greg is afraid of. Bugs, cars, death. Although maybe he likes death. But he's just afraid of everything. So he's got Gregoriophobia. All right, bye.
2: Gregoriophobia.
3: Oh. I'm afraid
2: That's
3: of myself.
2: Amazing.
0: Yeah. 877-44-WOODY. 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
2: And into another new hour. Woody, Greg, yeah. Menace. There's Gina Grad.
3: Hi.
2: Seabass.
4: Yeah.
2: He does a lot of guest appearances on different podcasts talking about cartnarks.
4: That's true. They want to talk about it.
2: There's this one I thought was a pretty interesting concept. It's like a live night show that you posted something about it. Like,
4: yeah, they I thought it was part of like an Audible
2: fun
4: or
2: accents.
4: Something.
5: Oh, good.
4: Yeah, it was like, oh, I'll look it up. I'll figure out what
2: British
4: it was. It was like
2: something.
4: It was like the host is British. It's like called like the Night Chat or something.
2: Yeah,
4: I'll find it for you.
2: Yeah, it's like it's a live call in podcast.
3: Okay.
2: Uh-huh. And they just talk about random different things like people will just call in with whatever their thoughts are. Mm-hmm. Like their random thoughts like at night.
4: It's called the nightly.
2: Mm-hmm. Yeah, oh. You know how your brain gets going on things?
3: Oh, do I?
2: And this is a place that you could take that thought
5: and share it.
2: But
4: he speaks he speaks like this.
2: Yeah, it was super soothing and calming.
4: You put it on while you're asleep and it's this British guy.
2: I made a note of it to check it out. They don't have a lot of followers either. It was like,
4: no, I thought it was part of like a Audible or something, but I guess it's not. It's just some dude, something called Hatch for

0: for sleep.
1: Yeah, I don't know. That
2: he reached out to you?
0: Yeah, they said, hey, would you like to do an interview?
1: I would love
3: Yeah, but it was super soothing. The sound of it, Greg, I think something you would like. You put that on as you're nodding off. But they were

0: Sebastian is advised.
1: Yeah, so Agent Sebastian out there doing the Lord's work, trying to get people to do the right thing and return their carts to either the corral or back to the front of the store. Hey, shout out to my local grocery store who has all brand new carts. They're so smooth and so quiet. It's the one at the bottom of the hill right by our house there.
2: I didn't realize we had new carts.
1: New carts.
2: Nice. Wow.
1: They are nice. They have a nice little place for hold your drink.
3: Wow. You put your phone in there.
1: Yeah, they're not all trashed up like all the other ones were. Yeah, they're very nice. So let's take care of these things. Let's bring them back to the corral or back to the front of the store.
4: It's too
1: people
4: hard.
1: Don't do that, they're called lazy bones.
3: They are. Mm-hmm.
1: And Agent Sebastian approaches them and tries to get them to do
3: it. We go everywhere for this. You know, I go to a lot of quote-unquote dangerous places, Chicago, Detroit, Oakland. So I thought I'd take it easy for this one and go somewhere, just a nice suburb of St. Louis called Ferguson, Missouri.
1: Oh, Brad, you've heard of them.
2: I think I've heard of them. They might have been in the news.
3: Oh, for quietest, nicest place in the world?
1: Yeah.
3: Okay. So I went to a big box store in Ferguson, Missouri, and I noticed this guy. He was loading the back of his hatch on his SUV. Mm-hmm. He just dumped the cart in the mulch back there. So the next person who wants to do just what he did has to move around his cart to load their stuff, for instance.
1: That's called a curbing, is it not?
3: That was a four-wheel curbing because it was fully up in the mulch. So I approached him, and he kind of recognized what was going on. In fact, he calls me the cart police when he sees me.
5: I'm going to leave that cart right there, I hope. I hope and pray.
6: Cart police?
5: Yes, sir. Well, cart narcs. Got your cart returned right over there.
6: Scootin' wee wee wee wee wee wee wee. I'm pushing on my car, man. I'm telling you, don't take my motherfucking car.
1: Yeah.
2: Oh boy. Coming in hot.
3: I didn't take anything out. I didn't show him my magnets, but I was holding them in my hand. I didn't motion. I think he's seen a video. Yeah. He knew what was going. So he went from zero to, don't touch my mother effing car, man.
1: Yeah.
3: I kind of say, well, hold on. I haven't even really done anything other than point out where you left your cart at this point. Why so angry all of a sudden?
5: Why did you think I was going
6: to touch my damn car? Hold on. Tearing your mother ass. Don't touch my mother.
5: Why do you think I was going to do that?
6: Because you got it in your hand.
5: But I had it in my hand a minute ago, too.
6: Get away from me, man.
1: Yeah, man.
7: Oh, geez. Yeah, he's a liar. He knows.
3: Yeah, he's seen a video before.
1: Yeah.
3: I don't know. Why are people in Ferguson so anxious? That's ridiculous. Anyway, so he loves yelling. I like having conversations. Let's see if I can get him to explain himself here.
6: Get away from me, man.
5: Why are you so angry?
6: Touch my mother.
5: Do you want me to?
6: I'm telling you not to, man.
5: You just said to touch it.
6: Get the f*** away from my car, man.
5: I haven't said I was going to touch your car. All I asked is put your cart right back, sir.
6: Get this dude the f*** away from me, man. Leave.
3: So,
1: what is that?
3: So he noticed, this is some car alarm or something.
1: Uh-oh.
3: But he notices, running towards us, because there's a man screaming at me, a police officer.
2: Oh.
3: Because for some reason, there's a police station at the location in Ferguson, Missouri.
1: Oh, what?
3: He's yelling to the cop, get this guy, the mother effer, away from me. And then the cop immediately, you have the last thing the cop said, just leave.
7: To
3: me.
1: Oh, wow.
7: On the wrong side of history.
3: Because... Again, wrong side of history.
1: Well, he does see some weirdo, head to toe, with a
3: black jacket,
1: vest on, and aviator sunglasses and a wand.
2: Out of the ordinary.
3: But it's always we take the side of the person who's screaming aloud the most, as opposed to the person who's doing the right thing. And again, I have not even threatened to do anything to him at all at this point. I'm just holding magnets. Now the cop comes to me and he's in full cop mode, just screaming at me.
5: Man, I am. To be fair, I didn't do anything to him whatsoever. Yes, sir.
6: You like the actual YouTube guy?
5: Yes, sir.
1: Are you the actual guy?
3: So,
1: the actual YouTube guy,
7: not the imitator?
3: To break that down, he's, now get out of here. And then the guy, the lazy bones, oh, you punk ass mother effer. Oh, you're the one who went and got the cops.
1: Yeah.
3: You bitch.
1: You're the one being a bitch.
3: You're the one being an actual narc, you bitch. Yeah. Calling me a punk mother effer. And then the cop, immediately, oh, you're the YouTube guy.
1: So, can I get a photo?
3: But he for some reason he thinks that I shouldn't be at this particular location in Ferguson for whatever reason.
5: And to be fair, I didn't touch him. He just saw me.
6: I've watched your videos. I know how it goes. But I'm telling you, dude, here, man, I've seen shootings in this parking lot.
1: What?
2: He's trying to help you. Threaten you.
3: Yeah, pretty much. And there was not one, but two cops there. He had his little trainee with him, too. But he was very nice. Just kind of get out of here. You're going to get shot, No big deal, whatever. So sadly, this is what I hate, is that that lazy bones thinks... Man, I told him to F off. Mm-hmm. The cop was on my side. Yeah. But that's why we do the segment he will have the same loser attitude, but somewhere out there, hopefully the audience will.
7: He's going to teach the youth of today how to handle their cars. Oh. It's going to be a vicious cycle.
0: By the way, I'm on Ferguson Zillow, and you can get a lovely home for $30,000.
2: Oh, yeah. That's a good
1: deal. Nice. Get two.
3: Yeah. So this guy, we've talked about him before, the legal beef. He's an Instagram lawyer. He caught attention to a Classics Cart Narc episode of me versus the lady, Lazy Bones Itis lady, who threw throwing drinks at me and threatening to run me over and
1: all
3: stuff.
1: Right. Mm-hmm.
3: And because people think, a small minority think that when they watch those videos, like, yeah, you can do that. You can just toss your drink at somebody and threaten to run them over, and that's totally legal. Well, thankfully, the legal beef is here to set them straight.
4: This lady is about to commit a lot of crimes.
8: That's not where the cart goes. That's in the handicap walkway.
9: I do have a handicap, actually, but I get what you're saying.
8: Is it Lazy Bones Itis? Don't hit me.
9: I'm not going to hit you. I'm going to take your glasses. I'm going to throw them on the ground. How about that?
8: Yourself. Delicious McDonald's and delicious
9: yourself.
8: I love Bang energy drink, but you're throwing it at me.
9: I don't give a run you over. How about that?
8: I'm backing away.
9: No, come here, because I'm going to teach you.
8: Oh, pepper spray.
4: So what crimes did she commit? Reaching for the glasses on his face while saying she's going to take them is assault.
3: Yep.
4: Assault doesn't actually require hitting or touching someone. The threat of imminent, harmful, or offensive contact is enough. Then she throws her drinks on him. That's battery.
3: Yep.
4: Actual harmful or offensive contact. No injuries are required. And when she threatens to run him over, threatening someone with serious violence can also be a crime. Lastly, coming after him with pepper spray while threatening him, that's another assault. She doesn't actually have to spray him. Bottom line, lady, being offended isn't worth a criminal record.
1: Yeah, he did a great video on battery and assault, and he had all these different things. He goes, this is battery. This is assault. That's assault. This is battery.
2: Yeah, people
1: and
2: don't
1: it was,
2: know.
1: Like, the videos of the kids who were doing the wheelies on the bicycles, and they get really close to somebody and then swerve away at the last second.
3: I tricked you.
1: Technically a crime.
3: Yeah, because you're putting them in reasonable fear of getting hit in the face by your bike.
1: Yeah,
2: it's assault.
1: Yeah, so like
2: or
1: that
2: battery.
1: Whole bit where you're going like,
3: assault.
1: Yeah,
3: sorry.
1: Yeah, when you're going right toward them,
7: right, and then you might jump to the ground or something.
1: Yeah, or like you cock back with your fist and you make it look.
3: Did you flinch? Because a reasonable person would expect you're going to get punched.
2: Yes.
3: And by the way, what she says she was going to run me over. That's probably aggravated. Assault because
2: she did sound aggravated
3: because and she could kill me. Yeah. So thank you, Legal Beef. Another Carton Arcs person who's caught some attention. Would you believe a pastor made an entire sermon about Carton Arcs?
2: What? I'm going to go to church now.
1: I'd be curious on which side.
3: Hold that thought about if you want to go see this guy or not. But this is Pastor Oz, AWES, and here is part of his sermon.
10: Put your shopping cart away, you degenerate lazy bum. Okay? I almost named this sermon, Put Your Shopping Cart Away. Okay? Let me tell you could tell a lot from a person that doesn't put their shopping cart away. They have no consideration for anyone else.
7: Preach.
10: Someone else is gonna pick up their mess. They're too lazy to walk 2 feet to the stall. They're gonna let some car hit it. They're gonna let someone walk over it. Mm. What a lazy thing to do.
3: Yeah.
7: Uh-huh.
3: Preach.
2: Love this dude.
7: Tell it.
3: Well, now, to be fair, I think Madison's looking at his page. This guy's a little bit of a nut.
2: Oh no.
3: He probably wouldn't actually like you, Gina.
2: Oh no. So many reasons.
1: On account of Jew?
3: Yes.
2: But I like him.
3: Again, we can, you separate the art from the artist sort of thing, maybe.
0: Yeah. It doesn't seem like you'd be a big fan of Greg either.
3: Nope.
7: Oh, on account of gay? Oh no.
3: I'm not.
7: No gays, no
3: I'm
7: Jews.
3: I'm not promoting everything he does.
2: Okay, so should I take back I want to go to his church?
3: It'd be an interesting experience. Here he continues.
10: I saw this funny YouTube channel. It's called Cart Narcs. Yeah. Has anyone seen this? This guy, his whole channel is he shames people for not putting away their shopping cart. He has like these big magnets that says like, I'm lazy bones.
3: Yep.
10: And he throws it on people's cars. And he just says like, oh, put your shopping cart back. Boom. He throws it on their car. I'm not recommending you do that. Okay. You're going to get shot. But man, you should be ashamed if you don't put your shopping cart back.
1: All right. So loves Cart Narcs, hates Jews. Got it.
3: And gays.
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1: Show. Morgan, cheers and jeers.
2: Well, this is going to sound lame, but cheers to discipline. Am I right? Sure. Yeah?
3: If you can.
1: Depends on what you're being disciplined about.
2: Exactly. Okay, so I was reading something recently, Woody, and it was a good quote. You'd like it. People think we don't have discipline or only certain people have discipline. I don't think that's true anymore. We all have discipline. It's just, what do we have it towards, right? Some of us are disciplined to drinking every day, right? Or, you know, brushing your teeth, what have you. So I did this little experiment with myself, like, okay, how long can I go without eating? How long can I go without my phone?
1: Oh, great. You've done that.
2: Right?
3: Like my limit was, I think, 7 days.
2: Oh, Jesus Christ. Are you serious?
3: Yeah, I was mega anorexic.
2: Oh my God, Greg, that's amazing.
3: It's a good old day.
4: Yeah, congrats.
2: Don't try that at
1: home.
2: Don't
1: listen to
2: Sammy. Congrats.
1: Fat Sammy, I should.
2: So I did like a full day of not eating. I did a full day without my phone, like 24 hours, not on my phone. No texting, no social media, nothing. Whoa. Like that was actually hard, but it felt good afterwards. So cheers to just testing your discipline. You know, like I've been doing little things of like, okay, what can I give up for a day? What would be hard for me to not, you know, look at today?
5: I think that's it's a philosophical thing where you say suffer voluntarily so you don't have to suffer involuntarily.
2: Ooh, yeah.
5: You like that, right?
2: Too. Yeah.
6: It's like Lent. You're doing your own version of Lent.
2: But it's good to like, I don't know, even exercise your brain in different ways.
5: Yeah.
2: The phone was the hardest one for sure. Okay. Jeers to, I hate to say this. This takes a lot of growth and humility. So please give me credit. Jeers to me and OJ Simpson, because I watched that new documentary. Have y'all seen it?
5: No.
3: I saw the trailer for
1: Juiced.
3: It.
2: Yeah, it's about Juiced, this undercover show. They had shot tons of episodes.
5: It's a prank show, right?
3: Yeah. Comeback,
1: yeah.
3: Right?
1: It's hilarious.
2: It was supposed to be a big comeback. The documentary is great. I think it's HBO it's on. But, I'm reconsidering being a fan of OJ.
5: Uh-oh, but you have a tat.
2: I know.
1: What'd he do?
5: What'd he do that's so bad?
2: Well, towards the end of his life, Menace, he was like so, I don't know, desperate for people to like him.
1: Yeah.
2: And it's just a hard watch. It's a great documentary, but, I just,
3: so, like,
2: I
3: know. What specifically, like, kind of stood out to you?
2: Well, he was a raging alcoholic and was just out of control, allegedly. And then he was just so, he needed cameras around and he would go talk to people and be like, oh, did you get that? Like, they like me, you know, like,
5: bitch.
2: And it's people that don't like him. They're just scared to be in front of him, right? Like,
3: why?
2: It's just awkward because
5: they don't want to be allegedly next.
2: Well, I don't want to give away too much, but at one point in this prank show, he was selling used Broncos at a, you know, car lot.
5: Didn't they have like bullet holes in them?
2: Yeah, with the
5: bullet holes. I've seen that before.
2: So, and then he would like talk to girls at a bar and like try and hook up with every girl he ever talked to, like during the show. It was just, I got a bad taste of
1: people. Morgan's
0: voting. That's what gave you the bad taste.
3: Double murder.
0: It's always interesting where people decide to finally draw a line.
2: God forbid I grow a little
0: bit. It wasn't everything else. It was this new documentary.
2: It made
5: the prank show was thirsty.
2: Icky,
1: But if you're under 40, you don't realize how famous he was and how likable he was.
3: Nordberg.
0: Well, it's like Bill Cosby.
5: America's father.
0: Yeah, like Bill Cosby, OJ Simpson were so loved. And were so, you know, just I like iconic.
5: Yeah. Mm-hmm.
0: Like they could do no wrong.
5: They could.
0: Yeah.
4: Yeah, I don't know about Bill Cosby, but it was always known that OJ was obsessed with being famous.
2: Really?
4: Yeah.
2: Well, he was I'm sure it was easier to swallow when he was like likable, but towards the end of his life when he was so desperate for like
5: After he wrote a book called If I Did It.
4: Yeah.
2: Yeah. And I think they filmed this before he even wrote that book. So that was him even trying more to like, please like me.
5: Oh, boy.
1: Well, I think 2006 was right after Jackass, right after the Jamie Kennedy experiment, right during Punk'd. So like prank shows were the thing.
2: Mm-hmm. Yeah. They were actively pranking.
4: And I would have watched the hell out of that.
2: It's a great documentary.
3: Yeah, but he ruined it for you.
2: Oh, but yikes. I felt really yucky. And then I like look down and I see my RIP OJ tattoo and I'm like, oh God, Morgan.
5: LOL OJ.
2: God. I need discipline.
0: But think about how happy you would have made him knowing that you have a tattoo.
2: That's a good point. That's a good point. He would be very happy about that.
0: Yeah, he would have been thrilled.
3: He'd be so honored.
0: Like,
2: he still sees it,
3: he's
2: right?
3: He's immortalized in
0: holy mackerel. This lady here has a tattoo.
1: He might knock a photo off the wall or something.
3: Maybe. You never know.
2: If I'm lucky.
0: 877-44-WOODY. 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We'll be right back.
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12: The local arts community is mourning the sudden death of a Fourth Line Theater founder, Robert Winslow. The longtime artistic director died on Saturday. Winslow founded Fourth Line Theater in 1992 after returning to his family's farm near Millbrook. More than $3.9 million in federal funding is coming to Lakefield for infrastructure upgrades aimed at supporting new housing and future growth. That investment was announced yesterday by Peterborough MP Emma Harrison and Selwyn Mayor Sherry Sennis. The project will upgrade two sections of sewer infrastructure and install a twin force main beneath the Otonabee River in the Lakefield South Development Area. And the city of Peterborough and the union representing approximately 78 municipal employees have reached a tentative agreement. IBEW Local 636 represents workers in several areas, including water services and Riverview Park and Zoo. No details of the deal have been released yet. And Peterborough Kia Pete's Hockey returns to Freak 90.5 on Thursday night with the home opener against Kingston. That's what's up, Peterborough. I'm Matt on Freak 90.5 and everywhere on the iHeartRadio app.
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1: The Woody Show.
2: Yeah, Morgan was sharing how she watched that new documentary about OJ. Mm-hmm. And they were covering his time with Juiced, his prank show. And wow. You're right. There were a ton of prank shows at that time.
3: Yeah, I don't think Juiced was ever released on the network. I think there was like DVDs maybe, if I recall correctly.
4: I've always seen clips.
2: Yeah, I mean, who was going to pick that show up?
5: Yeah,
2: there
5: wasn't going to touch that.
2: I'm saying there weren't 1,000 streaming services at that time.
6: I'm telling you, Tubi would have picked it up.
2: Oh, yeah, sure.
3: So, yeah, pay-per-view and DVD in 2006.
5: Pay-per-view.
3: Yep. Pay-per-view.
6: You got Juiced.
5: Yeah.
2: Hey, you got Juiced. Just pranking three kids at an elementary school hospitalized. One of them attempted a prank that went wrong. Student went into their backpack during class and got the fart spray and stunk up the entire place. And the smell was so bad that a bunch of the other students in the room got sick.
3: Really?
2: The school called 911. Emergency crews came in to clear everyone out. They ended up taking three kids to the hospital for respiratory distress.
3: Okay.
7: Because it smelled bad.
3: Right, free day. If I act hard bad enough, they'll send me out of school.
2: Mm-hmm. Oh, yeah, that's a good... Dude, I would have done that.
5: Yeah,
3: because I've had every type of fart spray you can imagine.
7: Use it. And you never ended up in the hospital? No.
2: The not sulfur ones, I mean, some of those are really bad. Like,
4: the little glass bottle ones?
2: Oh, yeah. It'll turn your stomach, especially if the room is small.
3: Mm-hmm.
2: Those things stink up a big area.
3: Yeah. Will you show taste test or smell test?
2: No.
3: Yep. Fart sprays.
5: Who pukes
2: not
5: first?
2: In here.
7: Is it worse than Sammy?
5: No. Oh,
2: Sammy's actual fart?
5: That's the question.
2: At the Joe Coy show.
7: Yeah,
5: that and that was in an open arena.
7: Right.
5: Yeah. So.
7: Yes. Ruined our night.
3: Yeah. It's a sales and branding opportunity for the show.
2: The school said that they located the student and the spray they used. They didn't say if the kid was in any kind of trouble. I would imagine so.
5: Oh, yeah.
2: You get in trouble. There was some kid that, just another story recently, he chewed his sandwich into the shape of a gun and got in trouble.
5: For a sandwich gun.
2: Yeah, he took the sandwich, chewed it into the shape of a gun.
5: Yeah, no, it was that a Pop-Tart. Pop-Tart, too, yeah.
2: That's the story back in the day. This just happened, like, within the last couple weeks.
5: Good God.
4: Really?
2: Yeah, it was more, like, I know, it's so throwback.
3: Yeah, it's for real. First grader.
7: Old-timey.
3: With autism, so that you can't.
2: Oh, well,
3: there you go.
5: Can't touch him.
2: It's like now you can't say anything about the juror.
5: Mm-hmm. Right.
2: And the Lindsey Clancy, because they found out he's black. That whole clip with, what's her name?
5: Gail King.
2: Gail King.
7: That was strange.
2: It's so weird. Like, why would you have to sit that with that
5: I'm going to have to sit with that information.
2: If you are preaching about how color doesn't matter, what would that mean that you would have to sit with anything?
3: I'm just not
2: based
3: smart
2: on
3: enough.
2: Now you have
7: I need to
2: knowledge of, you know, now the race of the juror in question.
5: Mm-hmm.
2: If you truly don't see color, or whatever, like, why would you need to sit with that? Should have no bearing on
5: it's a strange
7: the pure shock
3: that's,
7: of it.
3: I don't know how to respond to that in a way that my bosses will like.
5: Yeah.
8: Yeah.
9: Oh, yeah.
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90s and 2000s alternative, Freak 90.5. Good Tuesday morning. It is Reed checking inside the Pet Supply Warehouse Studio, Semisonic, and closing time. And I think for the most part, when I hear that song, as do many others, when you hear it, you know, you think about your younger days. The bar is closing. The lights are coming on. You're finishing your last drink. Maybe you're scanning the room one last time, making your way over to coat check. And then years and years later, like a couple of weeks ago, you hear it in a different scenario. The pool that we are a member of had their final swim of the summer, and that was the last song they played before everybody had to exit the pool. They're playing closing time. And I thought to myself, well, this is my life now. Not complaining, just different. Here's Dear Rouge.

Freak 90.5 hat trick giveaway continues. If you missed your Battle of Ontario trivia question earlier this morning on the Woody Show, I've got it for you coming up at 11:10. Get it right, answer it at ptbotoday.ca, and you'll be in the draw to win tickets to see the Leafs and Sens in Ottawa January 20th, $500 in spending cash, and a Freak 90.5 branded hoodie. The hat trick giveaway, once again. Question coming up at 11:10. Good luck. In the meantime,

Natty's 2000s alternative, Freak 90.5. It's Reed. Emmy Awards were last night. I'm not big into award shows, but what I do like about the Emmy Awards, when you're trying to figure out what to watch on TV, at least the Emmys give you some ideas. Because often I'll see the shows that win big, and I've never heard of them. And that was the case again last night. Now, I don't have it on Apple very often, but I guess the Apple TV horror comedy Widow's Bay was nominated in 19 categories. It won 14 Emmys last night. That was the big winner of the night. The Pitt won 7 awards. I've heard of that, never seen it. My wife likes it. Another Apple show, Pluribus. Yeah, it won 6 awards. And there was something kind of neat that happened for Jean Smart. Now, I've never watched Hacks before, but she became the first woman to win an Emmy for every season the show has been on the air. I think this is the 5th and final season for Hacks, and she's won all 5 times for her category. So that was pretty neat. Speaking of Hacks, by the way, Meg Stalter, who is celebrating a birthday today, she's 36. You know, when they ask, who are you wearing? She literally wore an Emmy last night. She was dressed up as an Emmy. So, shout out to her.

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1: The local arts community is mourning the sudden death of Fourth Line Theater founder Robert Winslow. The longtime artistic director died on Saturday. Winslow founded Fourth Line Theater in 1992 after returning to his family's farm near Millbrook. More than $3.9 million in federal funding is coming to Lakefield for infrastructure upgrades aimed at supporting new housing and future growth. That investment was announced yesterday by Peterborough MP Emma Harrison and Selwyn Mayor Sherry Sennis. The project will upgrade two sections of sewer infrastructure and install a twin force main beneath the Otonabee River in the Lakefield South Development Area. And the City of Peterborough and the union representing approximately 78 municipal employees have reached a tentative agreement. IBEW Local 636 represents workers in several areas, including water services and Riverview Park and Zoo. No details of the deal have been released yet. And Peterborough Kia Pete's Hockey returns to Freak 90.5 on Thursday night with the home opener against Kingston. That's what's up, Peterborough. I'm Matt on Freak 90.5 and everywhere on the iHeartRadio app.
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We're getting pretty close to your Battle of Ontario trivia question for the Freak 90.5 Hat Trick Giveaway. We've got Leafs and Sens tickets for the game in Ottawa, January 20th, $500 in spending cash, and a Freak 90.5 branded hoodie. We kicked it off yesterday. We give you the trivia question several times throughout the day, and then you got to enter the answer at ptbotoday.ca. Yesterday's answer, by the way, to the question, what two NHL teams play in Ontario? The Toronto Maple Leafs and the Ottawa Senators, obviously. That was yesterday's question. Too late for that one. But a new one coming your way. 11:10, I will have it for you. Battle of Ontario trivia question. For your chance to go to the game. American Hi-Fi, flavor of the week on Freak 90.5.

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My name is Reed. 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And your question of the day today. We give it out throughout the day several times, but if you missed it on the Woody Show earlier this morning at 8:10, I have got it for you at 11:10, and then we'll do it again at 1:10, 4:10, 6:10, and 8:10 p.m. Here's today's question. Which player scored the overtime goal that eliminated the Ottawa Senators from the 2002 Stanley Cup playoffs in Game 7 of the Battle of Ontario? So, 2002, the player that scored the overtime goal that eliminated the Senators from the playoffs in Game 7. Who was that player? Now, don't text it in. You got to go to ptbotoday.ca and enter your answer there. Good luck for your chance to win the Freak 90.5 Hat Trick Giveaway.

It is a recycling issue that I am currently dealing with, and maybe you are as well, and the city of Peterborough has an answer for us. I'll tell you what that is coming up in the next 12 minutes. It's 90s and 2000s Alternative, Freak 90.5 with Cracker.

It is a recycling issue I've been dealing with for several months, and now finally some answers thanks to the city of Peterborough. Freak 90.5, 90s, 2000s alternative. My name is Reed, and for the past several months, my blue box is practically falling apart. It is not doing very well. Now, it's partially my fault. It's sort of part, it's kind of old, part my fault. I was doing some sawing, and I'm not very handy, and I flipped the blue box over to act as a place to lean the wood on, and while I did some sawing, I kind of sawed right into the blue box. My fault. However, what you can do, MTERRA, who does the recycling, who is in charge of the recycling, they do provide free blue boxes for residential curbside collection. So whether you're new to the area, you just need one, yours is damaged. It doesn't say whether or not it's self-induced. If it's damaged, or maybe it just goes missing with the wind or whatever, you can contact MTERRA and they will provide you a free blue box. 1-888-597-1541. Or you can also email them. It's customer care Ontario, at mterra.ca. But the city of Peterborough on their social media has the information there, and I am definitely going to give them a call. I may not mention the part of the fact that I sawed into my blue box, but I'm going to get my box replaced. Mark my words.

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1: The local arts community is mourning the sudden death of Fourth Line Theater founder Robert Winslow. The longtime artistic director died on Saturday. Winslow founded Fourth Line Theater in 1992 after returning to his family's farm near Millbrook. More than $3.9 million in federal funding is coming to Lakefield for infrastructure upgrades aimed at supporting new housing and future growth. That investment was announced yesterday by Peterborough MP Emma Harrison and Selwyn Mayor Sherry Sennis. The project will upgrade two sections of sewer infrastructure and install a twin force main beneath the Otonabee River in the Lakefield South Development Area. And the City of Peterborough and the union representing approximately 78 municipal employees have reached a tentative agreement. IBEW Local 636 represents workers in several areas, including water services and Riverview Park and Zoo. No details of the deal have been released yet. And Peterborough Kia Pete's Hockey returns to Freak 90.5 on Thursday night with the home opener against Kingston. That's What's Up, Peterborough. I'm Matt on Freak 90.5 and everywhere on the iHeartRadio app.
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18: Yeah, I think we're all better off without technology, realistically. And I know that now with AI, people are getting on board. I don't want iPads in the car. We can read a map. I don't think even cell phones, like having the internet everywhere, all that
19: GPS,
18: kind of stuff.
19: GPS? You're against GPS?
18: I'm not saying I'm against it, but if that's going to be the argument of like, oh, well, but what about this? Then fine, get a map. I don't care.
19: But you want, like,
20: give it up.
19: Map, like where you fold the map up and
18: yes.
19: like really like old timey.
18: Yes.
19: Yeah.
18: If maps. That's what it takes to get rid of technology everywhere, I would go back to that.
19: Okay. Can you read a map?
18: I've read. I'm not very good.
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0: 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This life is more than just a read-through.
1: My name is Reed. I'm checking out for your Tuesday. Enjoy the day. Bit of a rainy one. Tomorrow, though, much better and warmer as well. Tomorrow, sun and cloud and a high of 26, feeling like 31. Lots of summer left. If you missed the Battle of Ontario trivia question that I gave out earlier, not to worry. It'll be back at 1:10, 4:10, 6:10, and 8:10. You're going to want to listen for it at some point today, if you haven't already, and answer it at ptbotoday.ca, because it'll get you in the draw for a chance to go see the Leafs and Sens in Ottawa January 20th, $500 spending cash, and a Freak 90.5 hoodie. So that's coming up a little bit later. Before that, though, PTBO Today Live is coming your way with Jordan Mercier, and today he's going to be chatting with Elsa Batten. They'll be talking about the upcoming Women in Trades, a trivia night event. So that on the way. I'll be back tomorrow starting at 10. Malibu from Hole. It's on 90s, 2000s alternative, Freak 90.5.

Well, happy Tuesday to you out there. Coming up on today's show, we'll look at the top three local news headlines, including another key signing by the Peterborough Petes. Elsa Batten will let us know about a special Women in Trades event coming up. And big money is now available for those who specialize in helping seniors. All of that and more coming up.

0: TBO Today Live with Jordan. 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
1: Hey there, it is Jordan hanging out with you, and over the next hour, we'll go over all the hottest topics of conversation from around Peterborough and the Kawarthas. Let's look at the big three local stories we are following today. A Westmount neighborhood is getting heritage protection. Peterborough City Council has approved the designation of the Erica and Harry Cherney House at 99 Roper Drive under the Ontario Heritage Act. Of course, Erica Cherney, a well-known figure in the community, as was her husband, but Erica was the first woman to serve as Trent University's board of governors as the chair of that, which is pretty cool. Also staying with council, the decision was made not to alter the schedule for 2027. Council has deferred consideration of next year's schedule until the new term, allowing the incoming council to provide direction. Among the recommendations is a 5 p.m. start time for general committee. And the Petes continue to add to their forward group ahead of Thursday's OHL regular season opener. General Manager and Vice President of Operations Michael Oak announced today that the team has signed Jack Clark to an OHL scholarship development agreement. He was originally taken by the Erie Otters in the third round of the 2024 U18 priority selection. He appeared in 18 games with Erie during the 2024-2025 campaign. If you want more details, ptbotoday.ca. Coming up, we're going to learn about a special Women in the Trades event, which is coming up this week.
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1: Peterborough's Women in Trades Committee is hosting a community event that aims to celebrate and build support of women and skilled trades. Set for this Wednesday, Built to Connect is taking place. Women in Trades Committee co-chair Elsa Batten explains what this is all about.
2: 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We're like just really trying to create a place where it isn't so strange to be the minority.
1: 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Coming up, funding is now available for those who help out local seniors. I'll have details.
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Applications are now open for grants supporting senior care and healthy aging projects across the Peterborough area. 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Coming up, I'll tell you more about tonight's induction ceremony for the Peterborough and District Pathway of Fame.

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1: The local arts community is mourning the sudden death of Fourth Line Theater founder Robert Winslow. The longtime artistic director died on Saturday. Winslow founded Fourth Line Theater in 1992 after returning to his family's farm near Millbrook. More than $3.9 million in federal funding is coming to Lakefield for infrastructure upgrades aimed at supporting new housing and future growth. That investment was announced yesterday by Peterborough MP Emma Harrison and Selwyn Mayor Sherry Sennis. The project will upgrade two sections of sewer infrastructure and install a twin force main beneath the Otonabee River in the Lakefield South Development Area. And the City of Peterborough and the union representing approximately 78 municipal employees have reached a tentative agreement. IBEW Local 636 represents workers in several areas, including water services and Riverview Park and Zoo. No details of the deal have been released yet. And Peterborough Kia Pete's Hockey returns to Freak 90.5 on Thursday night with the home opener against Kingston. That's What's Up, Peterborough. I'm Matt on Freak 90.5 and everywhere on the iHeartRadio app.
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11: Greg, do you still have that issue with your sleeve and your elbow? 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
12: 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Every long-sleeved shirt or jacket or hoodie I have, the left elbow has a hole in it.
11: Okay, I have that with my shoes. 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Because every shoe I have, I poke a hole in it.
13: 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Is that from your toe?
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11: 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And it's pissing me off.
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It is a big night as the Peterborough and District Pathway of Fame is hosting its annual induction ceremony. The 29th edition will be held at Showplace starting at 7 p.m. Also, a reminder, Peterborough Kia Pete's Hockey returns to Freak 90.5 on Thursday night as the Pete's open up their regular season at home against the Kingston Frontenacs. You'll be able to hear all of the coverage right here beginning at 7 o'clock. Don't go anywhere. My man Ben is in next with more Alternative Rewind. 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

Day number two for the Freak 90.5 hat trick giveaway. Tickets to go and see the Leafs and Senators in Ottawa January 20th. $500 to spend and a Freak 90.5 hoodie as well. Get qualified by answering this trivia question, which is brought to you by a Highland Tree Care. 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Little bit trickier than yesterday's question. It is, which player scored the overtime goal that eliminated the Ottawa Senators from the 2002 Stanley Cup playoffs in Game 7 of the Battle of Ontario? Which player scored the overtime goal that eliminated the Ottawa Senators from the 2002 Stanley Cup playoffs, Game 7 of the Battle of Ontario? Enter your answer to ptbotoday.ca. You'll hear the trivia question 6 times a day, 11:10, right now, as you did at 1:10, 4:10, 6:10, and 8:10 on Freak 90.5.

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Over the first half of 2026, we as Canadians have been asking Google very similar questions. Sometimes it involves chihuahuas. I'll tell you why that is in the next 15 on Freak 90.5.

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It's one of those things that you might do almost every day if you're a student or you write a lot of important business emails. It's been on Freak 90.5. You might ask Google how to spell a particular word. And there's this company called Unscrambler that had a look at some Canadian Google search data from January to June of this year to see what words that we as Canadians were asking Google how to spell the most. And the most disappointing word on the list, I think, is number one, which is color. That is the word that we are looking for the spelling of the most as Canadians. I guess it's like the Canadian versus American spelling, O-U-R versus O-R. There are some trickier ones down the list, though. Like, for example, number seven, receipt. Like, if you go to buy something, R-E-C-E-I-P-T, that can be tricky. Number eight, diarrhea. Which I thought was interesting, not only because, I mean, it's tricky to spell, D-I-A-R-R-H-E-A, but also I'm a little worried for Canadians that that's the eighth most frequent word that we're asking Google how to spell. What's going on in our lives? Another one that popped up there was number 18, chihuahua. Another word that I'm surprised that we're Googling for the spelling of so much. C-H-I-H-U-A-H-U-A. So there you go. Maybe there's a word that isn't on the list that trips you up a fair bit. For me, it's defense, like whether it's with an S or a C at the end, you know? Although I'm a Leafs fan, so maybe it's not surprising to learn I always have trouble with that one.

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1: The local arts community is mourning the sudden death of Fourth Line Theater founder Robert Winslow. The longtime artistic director died on Saturday. Winslow founded Fourth Line Theater in 1992 after returning to his family's farm near Millbrook. More than $3.9 million in federal funding is coming to Lakefield for infrastructure upgrades aimed at supporting new housing and future growth. That investment was announced yesterday by Peterborough MP Emma Harrison and Selwyn Mayor Sherry Sennis. The project will upgrade two sections of sewer infrastructure and install a twin force main beneath the Otonabee River in the Lakefield South Development Area. And the City of Peterborough and the union representing approximately 78 municipal employees have reached a tentative agreement. IBEW Local 636 represents workers in several areas, including water services and Riverview Park and Zoo. No details of the deal have been released yet. And Peterborough Kia Pete's Hockey returns to Freak 90.5 on Thursday night with the home opener against Kingston. That's What's Up, Peterborough. I'm Matt on Freak 90.5 and everywhere on the iHeartRadio app.
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16: Mm-hmm. 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
13: Yeah, exactly.
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0: I love it anytime this job has Canadian groundhog news that I can share with you. Freak 90.5. It's been yesterday we found out from some South Bruce officials that we've got a new Wyarton Willie. You might remember back in March that the town of Wyarton announced that the former Wyarton Willie had passed away, and I guess they've been looking for one in the meantime, but they've got a new albino groundhog that they have picked, and that will be on the job at the 2027 Wyarton Willie Festival. It did get me wondering how they go about picking a groundhog for this particular job. What qualities are they looking for? Like, does it have to be jittery and anxious for a big reaction to its shadow? Do you want it to be a really good size so it casts the biggest shadow possible? I don't know, but one thing I do know is that I would watch Wyarton's Next Top Willie if it was ever on TV.
1: 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We are days away from Peterborough Kia Pete's Hockey being back. 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
11: Oh, 10 out of 10. 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
12: Yeah.
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11: You're looking at me confused, Greg.
13: No, I'm listening to you. 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
14: Thank you, Morgan.
11: And then let's just look at the guy, Bob Lazar.
15: Spoiler alert, Bob Lazar is a fraud.
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Maybe over the years in Peterborough, you've met a handful of people that have this one special thing about them. In Japan, for the first time ever, they've got over 100,000 of them. Tell you what that is in the next 10 minutes on Freak 90.5.

0: I don't know about you. In my entire life, I think I've only met one person that was at least 100 years old. And if you're the same way, maybe we've got to plan a little trip to Japan. Freak 90.5. It's Ben. I say that because for the first time in Japan, the number of people that are at least 100 years old has surpassed more than 100,000. It's a new record. As a little sidebar, a funny and predictable little sidebar, 88% of them are apparently women. But it did get me wondering why you don't see more people over here in Canada, in the U.S., that make it to 100. Like, when you do, it's a big news story. I think the answer is that because here in North America, we have a lot of terrible sports teams that have done a lot of damage to hearts and brains of people all over the place. Like, if you're a Leafs fan like myself, I'm thinking of the Cleveland Browns, the New York Knicks up until this year, the Buffalo Bills, the Buffalo Sabres, pretty much anything in Buffalo. It's all of these heartbreaking moments we're watching in sports that I think is keeping people from living to 100. I have no science to back that up with.
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of My Broadcasting Corporation, Ontario's local broadcasting company, in Peterborough, Ontario, and on the treaty and traditional territory of the Mississauga Anishinaabeg.

Freak 90.5. Hey, it is Emily. Coming up, we are going to take a look at what women are great at. We're great at everything, but this one's for the girls. We're going to be chatting about a trivia night that is geared for the ladies. We're going to get into that.

0: Peters of Peterborough. 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
1: Let's take a look at an event that you and your friends can be a part of coming up Wednesday, September 16th. So there is the Peterborough Women's Trades Committee, and they are actually going to be hosting a trivia night. So this is happening September 16th, and this is at the 100 Acres Brewing Company, built to connect to bring together tradespeople, industry partners, students, and members of board of the broader community for a fun, casual night. And this, by the way, it just kind of puts some more information out there for women, especially in trades. And it's one thing that I feel like we don't focus enough on is how many women are in the trades industry. You, by the way, can just show up and have fun, or maybe you just want to go and hang out. Tickets do include food, so be sure to buy those tickets. You can find the link to do that at our website.
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Coming up here on Freak 90.5, we are going to chat about the Leafs. A brand new voice will be heard here on Freak 90.5. We'll chat about that on the way. In the meantime, here's Sum 41.

0: Freak 90.5. Hey, it's Emily. Well, there's going to be a brand new voice here on Freak 90.5 for your Toronto Maple Leafs. And that is actually where they have announced that the longtime Toronto Maryland's broadcast play-by-play personality, Todd Crocker, has actually been named the team's new radio play-by-play host for this upcoming season. As you know, Joe Bowen has officially retired, so gonna see a brand new voice, or hear rather, on our radios. Plus two, don't forget, Stu Kernan is back for your Peterborough Petes. That game is gonna kick off this Thursday. We'll have your Petes broadcast again. And lots of hockey to enjoy here on Freak 90.5. It's going to be great. Plus, by the way, we want to send you to a hockey game. More on that coming up.
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4: 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It's the law.
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0: Freak 90.5, it is Emily, the hot trick giveaway underway. 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Yesterday's question, by the way, what two NHL teams play in Ontario? And we kept it easy. Of course, that's the Leafs in Ottawa. But now we have a brand new question for you today. And that's thanks to our friends at Highland Tree Care. 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So this next question today, which player scored the overtime goal that eliminated the Ottawa Senators from the 2002 Stanley Cup playoffs in Game 7 of the Battle of Ontario? Again, which player scored the overtime goal that eliminated the Ottawa Senators from the 2002 Stanley Cup playoffs in Game 7 of the Battle of Ontario? 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
12: Was it Paul?
15: It was Paul.
12: Yeah, Paul said something to you?
15: It was definitely me in the bathroom when I ran into Paul.
16: Mm-hmm. Yeah, I heard you saying, Sammy's fat.
12: Yeah.
15: And I think he said it to somebody else as well.
17: He said it to me as well. They've been getting complaints about it.
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Freak 90.5 with some Our Lady Peace for you. Well, I just recently saw a video where Rain from Our Lady Peace is doing a documentary. However, it more focuses on a fan in particular, a fan that has seen them over 100 times. And they actually reached out to her to do this documentary and follow her to going to different shows. Now, I'm curious, if they were a band to do a documentary about you, which band would that be? Is there someone that you've seen multiple times, so much so they even know who you are? Let me know over at 705-874-9050.

0: 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Are you a Degrassi fan? You're going to love this. Do you remember Joey and Caitlin from Degrassi High and Degrassi Next Generation? Well, they're coming to Peterborough, and it's for a special screening of Degrassi Schools Out on October 3rd, plus there'll be a Q&A afterwards with them as well. So stay tuned for all of that. It's going to be a great time, and we'll have more on our website. We're going to reach out, see if we can talk to them. I know Graham, by the way, super pumped about this. No word of a lie, he loves Degrassi, and I'm not just picking on him. He legitimately loves them. And I love every second of that. So October 3rd, you could be meeting some of Canada's finest.
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0: just so she can feel smart. This is Emily's impossible question of the day.
1: Let's take a look and see if you know the answer. A recent poll showed that the least liked vegetable is this. 27% disapproved, followed by beets. So that's your hint. Beets is not the number one, but 27% of people said this one is their least favorite vegetable. What could that be?

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Freak 90.5. Hey, it is Emily. Well, a recent poll showed that the least favorite vegetable, 27% of people disapprove, is turnip. I feel like it's super random. Of all the vegetables, turnip was the number one from that poll. I just want to know who was all pulled for this one. That really threw me for a loop. Coming up, we're going to be talking about why Macklemore was just kicked off a tour.

0: tonight.
1: Freak 90.5, it is Emily. Well, Macklemore was just cut from the tour with Ed Sheeran. So he was supposed to be on a 10-leg run, but only made it for 2 shows. Why is that? Well, during his set, he actually took the time to discuss Palestine. He said, free Palestine, and talked about the horrific things that are happening over there. Well, he then said, after doing this, that Ed Sheeran actually came up to him. He was in a messed up position. He knew it. His typical apolitical stance was challenged in a way it had never been before. He told me that the words free Palestine and the image of Palestinian flag was hurtful for a lot of people he spoke with. And he said that those were offensive terms. Well, after that, then Macklemore just was like, hey, you know what? I still believe in this. I think it's more offensive that thousands of kids are being killed. Well, now he's not on the tour. He said, you know what? Even those 2 shows, I'm just glad that I was able to spread the word. I'm curious, though. Do you think this is worth getting kicked off the tour for, or do you think that he should not have been doing that during a show? People want to get away from everything happening in the world, and they are using music as an escape.

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It's a new school year, and children are excited to be back in school. Drivers are reminded to obey the rules of the road in school crossing zones. When you approach a school zone, slow down. When the crossing guard holds up the flashing sign, you must stop and wait until all pedestrians and the crossing guards are safely off the road before proceeding. It's the law.

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Which player scored the overtime goal that eliminated the Ottawa Senators from the 2002 Stanley Cup playoffs in Game 7 of the Battle of Ontario? 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

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Well, there is one event coming up that you should know about, and that is the Terry Fox Run on Sunday. 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
1: You got in trouble for calling her Fat Sammy. 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
1: Oh, Jeff G.
3: Really?
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5: Mm-hmm. 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
1: Yeah.
2: No complaints about that.
1: Nobody comes to our defense.
3: You just agree. 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